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Foxerazzi in less than 10. Hang with me. Here's Mood.

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1: So the investigation into Presley Gerber's death is focusing on a suspected overdose. TMZ reports the 27-year-old son of Cindy Crawford was staying at a rehab facility property when 911 was called. Police don't expect foul play, but are investigating whether drugs were involved and where they came from. Meanwhile, Zelda Williams is blasting an AI-generated video of her late father, Robin Williams, saying people need to stop using his likeness for things he never agreed to. Honestly, this deepfake stuff is, a problem for a lot of different celebrities lately, and it's getting creepy enough that lawmakers may eventually have to catch up. And Taylor Swift is getting the first ever MTV VMA Artist Director's Honors this Sunday, recognizing her work behind the camera, and I guess that's going to be like a new award going forward, where established artists have, directing credits. That's the Foxerazzi, where Presley's death investigation continues. Zelda Williams drew a line on AI, and Taylor just added award-winning director to the resume. W-I-X-X everywhere.
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0: 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Play on, play it, play on, play it, play on, play on, play on, play on, cause I like it. No diggity, no doubt. 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Black Street Productions, we out, ride. 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

Olivia Dean on 101 WIXX and Thursday Night Football this week live at Lambeau versus the Falcons. Pre-game's at 5, kickoff 7:15 with Wayne and Larry. Huggy's going to have the pre-game party going on at Johnson Tailgate Village starting at 3.

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A lot of text requests coming in tonight. 31011 is the number. And the latest with Olivia Rodrigo's stupid song. It's 101 WIXX.

Flo Rida, it's 101 WIXX. We got the Miley fans here in Northeast Wisconsin. Handful of requests for her new bass persuades. I got that coming up less than 10 minutes. Hang tight. She said.

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101 WIXX. With tomorrow being Wednesday, you know what tomorrow is. Be right back, bangers. 7:40 tomorrow morning with the morning show. Get a song made about you. And you never know what it's going to be until you get it made about you tomorrow morning, 7:40. 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

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People and headlines are hilarious, okay? Everybody's been talking the last couple of days online about, oh, what was Taylor Swift and Tom Cruise talking about in the box at the game? I don't know. Who cares? But now I just came across this headline. It said, Tom Cruise reveals what he was talking to Taylor about.

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WGK. It's 101 WIXX. And yeah, you know, I'm a sucker for a fiddle once in a while, especially if the song has some groove to it. Shaboozy, Cowgirl, WIXX. Girl, she-

The Great Divide, 101 WIXX, which you get this time of the year, and the divide is, you know, people that think 60 degrees is cold and people that think it's not cold. Depends who you talk to. Welcome to fall. 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

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All right, this Thursday, meaning like day after tomorrow. Packers versus Falcons, 5 p.m. pregame, 7:15 with Wayne and Larry kicking it off. And you join Huggy for the pregame party at Johnsonville Tailgate Village. He's got it all going on. 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Hopefully we'll see you there on Thursday.

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Ella Langley with Choosing Texas on WIXX. According to Fox 11, tonight is supposed to be clear skies with a low of 45. And tomorrow, Wednesday, we've got mostly sunny skies with a high of 66 and a low of 47.

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Hey, it's Lily. Hoping you're having a great night. I got some good music coming up this hour, like Taylor Swift, Noah Kahan, Shaboozy. But right now, it's 3 Days Grace. This is Don't Want to Go Home Tonight on WIXX.

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6: 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Alexa, play WIXX. Boom. 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Oh, my.

Alex Warren on WIXX. According to Fox 11, tonight is supposed to be clear skies with a low of 45. And tomorrow, Wednesday, we've got mostly sunny skies with a high of 66 and a low of 47. You

Walk the Moon, Shut Up and Dance on WIXX. Hey, it's Lily. Hoping you're having a great Wednesday morning. I got some good music coming up, like The Beaches, AJR, Nickelback. But right now, it's Teddy Swims. This is Mr. Know-It-All on WIXX.

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We're giving away tickets to the Trans-Siberian Orchestra's The Ghost of Christmas Eve. 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

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According to Fox 11, tonight is supposed to be clear with a low of 45, and Wednesday we've got mostly sunny skies with a high of 66 and a low of 47. It's Kelly Clarkson, and this is Breakaway on WIXX.

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Pitbull and Christina Aguilera on WIXX. Hey, it's Lily. Hoping you're having a great Wednesday morning. I got some good music coming up here, like Gracie Abrams, Dexter and the Moonrocks, Miley Cyrus. But right now it's Alex Warren. This is Fever Dream on WIXX.

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My girls, Cat's Eye, that was Animal on WIXX. According to Fox 11, we've got a lovely day ahead of us with sunny skies, a high of 66 and a low of 47. It's semisonic, closing time on WIXX.

Rihanna on WIXX. Hey, it's Lily. Hoping you're having a great morning. According to Fox 11, it's supposed to be sunny skies today with a high of 66 and a low of 47. It's Ella Langley. 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
1: What?

Still a total banger over a decade later. That was Macklemore with Thrift Shop on WIXX. According to Fox 11, we're supposed to have sunny skies today with a high of 66 and a low of 47.

back in on WIXX. According to Fox 11, we're supposed to have sunny skies today with a high of 66 and a low of 47. It's Alex Warren on WIXX.

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Rosé on WIXX. Hey, it's Lily heading out for the morning, but it's been great to be back as always. And Huggy, Natalie, and Corey are up next, so don't go anywhere. For now, though, I'm leaving you with Daughtry. It's Not Over on WIXX. I was born.

0: Are back!
1: That's
0: we
1: right.
0: are back!
2: And we're the three best friends that anybody could have.
3: Yes, little Jamal is back, baby!
4: Wow, we finally got it working. I think the last time we had it working correctly was, I want to say it was the 21st of August.
5: Yeah. Wow, that was a long time.
6: It was so stupid because it was just one thing that I don't want to talk about, and that's it. I'm excited.
4: Literally, it was the plug.
6: Yeah.
4: It was the plug
5: it
4: into
5: the... It was the dither.
0: The meatloaf! We want it now! The meatloaf!
4: Huggy's back with his soundboard. Watch out. This is going to be...
6: I don't feel naked anymore. I feel like my pants are back on.
4: Speaking of wearing things... I never knew you had a Huggy jacket.
6: Yeah. It's from my old radio station.
4: There's a jacket that says Huggy. Oh, it is. Wow, that's a nice jacket for a radio
5: station. Corey's like, burn it.
6: even though he wasn't a good guy, he had some fashion sense, you know?
4: Yeah,
6: your Corey gets us polos.
4: Yeah, because you know what? That's what I wear. Polos.
6: That's fun. Yeah. It was cold out, dude. It's like 46 degrees when
4: I
6: got out.
4: It is chilly. Very chilly this morning.
6: Just want to say, please, and this is from the bottom of my heart. And I just want to talk to the homies right now. It was foggy out this morning coming from our house down a main street. There is not a lot of lights when you turn onto this street. There's not a lot of lights when you get off to go to Webster because there's that weird what is it called?
5: Roundabout.
6: No, not roundabout. You're merging. Weird merging section or whatever. I almost got hit this morning. Now, let me tell you. If I would have got hit, I would have figured out how to fix my legs and then hit your car. This is the thing that I don't like about our homeland. I have never seen more people not put on their headlights ever. Ever.
4: Wait, they were driving this morning in the dark with no headlights?
6: And they were trying to merge into me or merge into the street, and I didn't see them. And then I almost got hit and spun out, dude.
4: Wow.
6: So please, if you're hearing this right now, I am not kidding. Please put on your headlights. It's crappy weather outside. It's dark. I'm making this statement because I thought about this statement all the way here. Because like I said, if a kid in a car and a mother get hit because you don't have your headlights on, I will find out about it. Guaranteed.
4: Don't you feel like if you're driving with no headlights on in the dark, like you got some issues going on.
6: Yeah. Get your eyes checked, dude.
4: Like wouldn't you realize that right away?
6: We get a lot of complaints about it. I need my headlight, homies. Like, I'm upset about this because that's the way I'm going to have to find a different way because I'm scared that I almost got hit. Not my fault. Couldn't see the guy's lights at all because there was none. So please, I get those texts all the time. Don't be an idiot. Thank you.
4: Okay.
5: Go off.
6: Yeah. I wanted to go off because that's dangerous, dude. Like, you all three of your kids, including yourself in the car, you can't see this car coming. It's nighttime. You get hit.
4: I agree with you 100%, but my thing is, how can you not realize that you don't have your lights on?
7: Goodbye.
4: And don't they have running lights in most of the cars? I guess not.
6: I have no idea. I'm just making that statement just because.
4: Okay.
6: I don't want to get my life ruined. I don't want anybody to get hurt. I don't want anybody to get in trouble for hitting a car, but that's your fault. Homies, tell me. Truckers, tell me. That's the big thing. You're on a main highway, and the trucker... It's hard enough driving that thing anyway. Now this person doesn't have the headlights on, the one tiny thing that you could see in a car before you accidentally hit the car. Put on your headlights, dude. Because you know what's stupid about this? Is that the person that either accidentally hit the person without the headlights on or gets hit, it's going to be his fault. For some reason, it's going to be the truck's fault.
4: Yeah, you wonder how that would play out.
6: I hope I never have to make this statement again and start off the show in an angry way. But be smart, dudes. Thank you.
4: Why don't you hit little Jamal again? Let's
7: Goodbye.
0: Got him!
6: There we go.
4: Do you feel better now?
6: I feel way better getting it off my chest. That's
4: right.
6: It.
4: Well, let's start the show then.
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18: We are gradually warming up into the weekend. For today, mostly sunny, high 65. Tonight, mostly clear, low 50. Tomorrow for game day, partly cloudy, high 66. On Friday, mostly sunny, high 68. And Saturday, partly cloudy, high 70. From Fox 11, your station for severe weather coverage, I'm meteorologist Pete Petoniak on 101 WIXX. 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
0: Hi, Luddy. Good morning.
3: Good morning, everybody.
4: Hello.
5: Hi. How you doing?
3: Slightly above average.
5: Well, don't worry about what I'm doing over here.
6: Goodbye.
5: See ya.
3: We got goodbye. See you later.
0: We finally got his soundboard working, so the show will never be the same.
7: Lil Jamal, here we go, baby.
0: Luddy, what's going on, man?
3: Brewers, they have clinched a first-round bye.
0: Nice.
3: They lost last night, but they clinched a first-round bye because the Braves lost to the Reds. They were in the race against the Braves. Remember the magic number, Natalie?
4: Yes, I remember.
3: The magic number is zero now.
4: Is that good?
3: Yes. Yes.
4: Okay.
3: You want it to be zero. So long story short, the Brewers will not play. Well, they'll finish the regular season this week. Then they'll have about 5 days off. Then they'll start their playoff schedule on Saturday, October 3rd at home. We'll have two games there, October 3rd and October 4th, but to be determined who they're playing.
0: Do we know who it's between? Like, will it be between two teams, or is it too early to tell?
3: Guys, I don't want to say this. There's a chance it's the Chicago Cubs, and we have to deal with their fans coming up here again. Chance. Philly's also a chance, too. You could see the Braves as well.
4: Okay. Yikes. So, how many games will they play then?
3: That's a best of five. So that series, in theory, would be done by October 9th. They would play five games if needed.
4: Okay.
5: You know what I was doing last night? Clinching. A lot of things.
0: I bet you were.
3: Okay.
0: You got to be in the Packers locker room.
3: I was in there yesterday. It was insanely busy. Guys, I forget the national games have a different kind of publicity to it. So all the Thursday Night Football media members and camera people were there, plus all the media members from Milwaukee, Madison, Green Bay. They're setting up outside Lambeau Field right now, outside the statues, basically where the Thursday Night Football pregame is going to be. It's insanely busy around Lambeau Field. It was so cool to be around there yesterday. Very, very fun.
0: What kind of insight did you get from the locker room?
3: Zach Bacobelli, you knew him as Zach Tom last year, is out for the season.
0: Yeah.
4: So sad.
3: Torn patellar tendon. I don't know where your patellar tendon is, but that doesn't sound
0: not,
3: like that's
0: not a
3: fun
0: good
3: one.
0: It's in your patella.
3: Another one, Jaden Reed. Remember he had that scary, scary injury, had to be taken off on the cart. Matt LaFleur was asked, and he basically said it's way too early to determine whether Jaden's going to be back this year. So they still have to do testing, and I think Jaden's going to be posed with a question like, do you want to continue playing football? Because if something like this happens again, do you want, like, there's a chance of...
0: You won't be able to walk again.
3: Yes.
5: Oh, Matt LaFleur, how do you feel about Jaden Reed potentially coming back?
8: I don't know about that.
5: All right. Good, thank you. Heated ear, because he didn't have his headphones on.
3: That is... Well, to be determined on Jaden Reed, the Packers wide receiver room won't be the same if Jaden's not out there. He's a big, big weapon for them. Yeah, so
0: it's a bummer.
5: Who else do we got on his backup?
3: Do you remember Sky Moore, the guy who returned the punts? Sky's going to have to do more.
0: Well, that's good.
3: Wow.
0: There we go.
3: Hit one of those.
0: That's a Huggy-level pun there, Luddy. Good job.
5: You're learning.
3: I'm learning, or did I do that on accident? But Sky even said yesterday when we asked him, like, do you have to pick up the slack? He said, no, it's going to be more than – he's like, Jaden's awesome. He's like, there's no way I can just do it myself. There's going to be other guys that have to pick up the slack. But it'll be Sky Moore, a little Bo Melton action.
0: Yeah.
3: You'll see more of those guys.
0: That's good to hear. He did some good things in the years past.
3: Yeah, it's just funny he's not on the roster. He's technically a practice squad guy, and they have to bring him up for games. And that was just weird that they cut him right before the season.
0: Yeah.
3: But that's strange. The business of football there, Corey.
0: Exactly.
3: If you can save money, do it.
0: Boy, and talk about injuries. The Jackson Dart's now out for the season, the starting quarterback for the Giants.
3: Yeah, it doesn't. That didn't. It's so. They initially thought MCL, and MCL you can usually come back 4 to 6 weeks, but I guess it's worse than that.
0: And then the Bears, Caleb Williams is probably going to be out again this weekend. They might be down to their third stringer because their second stringer got a concussion.
3: Did you guys see Caleb when he got hurt? It looked like he got sniped from a bell tower. And people have made the memes of Caleb Williams going off the field with his thumb in the air from Soldier Field on the back of the cart. Are amazing because people thought he was out for the season and he might be back in 2 weeks.
0: Well, that's good. I mean, I guess good.
3: If you're a Bears fan,
0: I don't know. Yeah, you know what? They'll bring him on. I want the Packers to beat the Bears with Caleb Williams.
3: I have a feeling he's going to be out this week, out next week, and back for that Chicago Bears at Green Bay Packers game on the I think that's the 5th or the 11th or
0: nice.
3: So I'm sorry, I don't have that date in front of me. Lastly, Badgers, they're at Penn State this week. They play against the Nittany Lions. They're 9.5-point dogs, underdogs, but you know, chance to win.
5: What was the team they're playing called?
3: Penn State Nittany Lions.
0: Nittany Lions.
3: What's a Nittany? Yeah.
5: I don't know. I just sneezed, apparently.
7: A Nittany.
3: So yeah, game on Peacock starting around 3 o'clock on Saturday. If the Badgers win, they have a chance, guys, to start their track towards the college football playoff. And I'm serious. Corey laughs because I kind of laugh as I say
0: seems
3: it too.
0: So silly.
3: Well, yeah, they were terrible last year and they're better this year, but well, Saturday is a big test for
0: them. I guess we'll see. Yeah, I guess we'll see what they're really made of. All right, that is another edition of Go Sports with Luddy on WIXX. It's 5:35. Make sure you turn those headlights on, Luddy, when you leave this morning.
7: Don't start with me.
0: Otherwise, Huggy might either punch you in the face or pee in your
3: gas
0: tank.
3: What did I do wrong?
7: You didn't do anything.
0: Okay. Zara Larson on IXX.

0: 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It's 5:41. It's Huggy, Natalie, and Corey. Have you heard about food divorces? This is a thing, a food divorce.
1: Like, okay, continue because I have questions.
0: Okay. A food divorce basically has to do with you not eating at the same times as your significant other or the rest of your family. And there's good parts and bad parts to it, but it's becoming more and more of a thing, apparently.
2: Definitely not what I thought you
1: not
2: were going to say.
1: I thought somebody was eating food that the wife didn't like and they got divorced.
2: I thought that you were breaking up with something that you love to eat.
1: Oh, yeah.
0: Oh. Mm-hmm. I don't know. Could I food divorce? Is there things that you could food divorce that you really liked?
2: I'm never divorcing taco dip. Mm-mm. There's no way. Like, we are going to the grave together. In fact, bury me with some taco dip.
1: I mean, that's the ultimate girl rot.
2: That is the ultimate girl rot, yes.
1: Dad with Dad, taco just, dip.
0: Yes, I get to be with together with taco yes. dip until the end of time.
1: Being that I live with a lady and a 13-year-old, they love eating dinner together, and so do I. You know, if Kinley's home, then I'll make a meal, and we'll sit down and we'll eat. We actually have a prayer.
0: Good for okay. you.
1: So we grab Good each other's you. Hands, and I say, "Hey, Macarena," and they both go, "Aye." That's our prayer.
0: That doesn't surprise me in your house.
1: It's awesome, dude. Well, at least we're giving it up to the big man upstairs. You know, that's sure. what we think. But when I eat alone by myself, I feel like Steven Glansberg, you know, from Superbad.
0: Really?
1: Yeah. I don't like it. I hate eating alone now.
0: Interesting.
1: Because I used to eat alone for four
0: that's
1: years
0: true.
1: By myself.
0: Yeah, that's
1: and it was
0: true.
1: Lonely and I didn't have a table. So I just sat there next to the microwave and ate.
2: Did you just look up by yourself and say, "Hey, Macarena," and then Stinks would go, "Ruff."
1: Just me and him doing the prayer.
0: Yeah. You got him queued up. It's my kids now, like our eat schedule is all messed up because the kids come home from school and they're super hungry. So then they eat a bunch right after school. Mm-hmm. And then by the time my wife gets home at like 4:45, 5, she's like, "All right, what do you guys want for supper?" And they're like, "Nothing. We just ate like an hour ago or an hour and a half ago." And they ate a bunch.
1: Aren't so kids then it's weird like that.
0: Yeah, I don't know. But then they ended up eating. They eat like whatever leftovers we had at like 8 o'clock at night. Mm. They'll end up having another meal. Yeah, it's really weird. I mean, we hardly ever eat together.
1: After school, you can't really tell them not to eat. You know, they just did a hard day of work, you know? They need
0: to unwind.
1: You know what? But they need to, like, wait around for that stovetop stuffing, dude. That rice-a-roni. Let's
0: you know,
1: go.
0: I keep thinking about doing this with my kids in the eating situation. Is I literally feel like Sundays we should sit down and we should put together every single day, this is your food. Mm. Like, I don't know how we would organize it necessarily, but just say, okay, what do you want on Monday? Here's your snacks. You don't get any more than this. Here's your, you know, just to try to like regulate it a little bit, because every time we have stuff in the pantry, it disappears in like 3 days.
1: What is it, a zombie apocalypse over there?
2: Well,
1: ration.
2: You have
0: kind of.
2: You have three hungry teenagers that are all in sports and very active.
0: Like, I know.
2: It's a revolving door in your pantry in Costco.
0: Exactly. We'll buy like a pack of all these like little popcorn things or whatever. And by Wednesday, they're almost all gone. Especially
2: you should
0: if it's
2: have
0: something
2: them start
0: they like.
2: Buying part of what they want.
1: Yeah, your daughter's got right. a job now.
0: Well, I know I should.
2: Like, if you want this extra stuff, you have to buy it. We will provide this. You want junk food, you provide
0: yeah.
2: it yourself.
0: We do tell them, like, you have one of these a day. Mm-hmm. Otherwise, they're going to be gone in the first 2 days because they'll have like four or five of them.
1: Well, you didn't expect to have a third child, right? Because they were twins. So that you should have them split it because you didn't expect the second one to come.
0: Wow. Yeah, that might
1: be
0: exciting.
1: I'm trying to help you out there, buddy.
0: Yeah, thank you for the tips. Parenting tips with Huggy, everybody. 5:46. Here's Temper City. This is a new song called Self Aware on WIXX.

0: 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We got through 2 days of it. 2 days of screen-free week here with WIXX. Natalie, how'd it go?
1: It went great. Way better. We were out of the house. We went fishing. Our friend Christy and Sam came out. They're like, we're taking you guys fishing.
0: Where'd you go fishing at?
1: Right? There's a pond in our neighborhood. And Atlas got a fishing pole for his birthday from our friends Justin and Elizabeth. And we never really used it yet. So they taught Atlas how to put a worm on it and cast. And he is a natural. Like, he figured it out the second time and was just casting. And then he's like, Mom, I need a chair. So I brought him a chair and he just sat there. Enjoying life.
0: That's fishing, man. That's awesome.
1: And then he started running around. He's like, I only want to cast for you guys. And then you guys reel it in. And then Christy was the only one that actually caught fish. She caught a catfish and a bluegill. But Atlas took it off the hook and wasn't afraid. And
0: wow.
1: I was like, now I have to buy a boat.
2: Yo, get a boat. If we wander around our countryside roads, we could probably find one in the woods or something.
1: Well, I'm thinking of maybe renting one for like a day on the weekend and just bringing my fishing friends.
0: Yeah, why not?
2: What's going to happen.
1: Northeast Wisconsin is really starting to get to me.
2: Listen, this is what's going to happen. Remember
1: shanty parties.
2: When you were driving around your four-wheeler the neighborhood, this is what's going to happen with the boat. And your guys are going to be in the middle of the pond, and the cops are going to come over, and then all of a sudden it takes you 20 minutes to paddle on over. Not because you're not strong or anything, because you don't want to get yelled at by the cop.
1: I'm just paddling away from them.
0: Natalie's backing her boat into a retention pond.
1: Ma'am,
0: you're not able to put a boat in that body of water, but we're fishing.
1: There's no sign that says you can't.
2: Exactly.
1: Is there
2: a sign that says you can't drive your four-wheeler around?
1: There's no sign.
2: I'm just saying.
0: If there's no sign, then it's obviously illegal.
2: I'm just saying.
0: Obviously.
1: Yes.
2: Dude, that should be a rule.
1: Yeah, if there's no sign.
2: If you don't want us to do something, put up a sign. I won't obey it, but it'll at least be there.
1: That reminds me of this time I got pulled over. Okay, hear me out. So it was the first time I ever got pulled over. And the guy was like, do you know what you did wrong? And I was like, no. And they were like, oh, well, you did an illegal U-turn. And I said, well, there was no sign that said you can't do one. And he goes, well, there was also, you can't murder anyone, but there's no signs for that. And I'll never forget that, ever.
0: Did you just sit there?
1: I was like, you're right.
2: Actually,
1: there
2: good
1: should
2: point.
1: Be.
2: There should be signs.
1: That says, do not
2: please
1: kill
2: please
1: people.
2: Don't murder.
0: There's like a little stick figure stabbing another one with a line through it.
1: Every time you go to a state, it's like, welcome to Wisconsin. Please don't list.
2: What? That is actually a
0: please
2: great
0: don't
2: idea.
0: Please don't put your boat in a retention pond.
1: It's like you're
0: pond.
1: Signing the terms and conditions coming into our state.
2: That's right. And when you go to Florida, it says, Florida.
1: Please don't be a Bears
2: want.
1: Fan.
2: Whatever you want to do.
0: That'd be good. Yeah, Florida. You know what? All bets are off. Just do whatever.
2: Do whatever.
0: You'll end up in the news somehow.
2: Yep.
0: 5:56 here on WIXX. We've got $1,000 Minute. You can play along with us right around 6:05. And then the question we're posing this morning, we want to know, what do you do at work when the boss is not looking? Or what do you do at work when the boss isn't looking? 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
27: A cool day on the way for the first full day of fall. For today, mostly sunny skies, high 65. Tonight, mostly clear, low 50. Tomorrow, partly cloudy, high 66. Packers kickoff temperature, 60 degrees. And Friday, mostly sunny and a high of 68. From Fox 11, your station for severe weather coverage, I'm meteorologist Pete Pitoniak on 101 WIXX. 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
0: All right, thanks, Pete. It is a chilly start to the morning, that's for sure. 45 degrees. Had to bust out the old hoodie this morning, and Huggy's wearing his insulated jacket.
2: It's a Letterman jacket.
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0: Oh. 45 right now. It feels like 42. Straight up 6 o'clock.
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0: What you talking about, Willis? We've got Josh from Hortonville on the line. Good morning, Josh. How are you?
3: Good. How are you?
0: Good, good. Let's see if we can hand you over $1,000 today. There's just 10 trivia questions and 60 seconds stand in between us and that happening. So let's see if you can do that. Say pass if you don't know
4: let's
0: the answer.
4: Go.
0: We'll come back to it at the end, all right?
3: Sound good.
0: Here we go. Coming down in 3, 2, 1, go.
4: What popular video game console used miniature CDs to store and play games?
3: Nintendo, Wii, Switch, pass.
4: What kind of Nintendo?
3: Wii, Switch, Game Boy.
4: Nope.
3: Game Box.
4: Nope.
3: I'll pass.
4: Which island has mysterious sculptures of giant heads?
3: Easter.
4: What was Kevin's one-word reaction to the picture of Buzz's girlfriend in the movie Home Alone?
3: Oh, yikes.
4: No.
0: Nope.
3: Jeez.
4: Nope.
3: Niche.
4: Nope. What dangerous job involves climbing into chimneys to scrape out soot?
3: Chimney sweep.
4: What's the plural of moose?
3: Loot?
4: Moose.
3: Moose.
4: On Labor Day, what did 7 Brew give away that caused major traffic jams and people waiting in line for hours?
3: Coffee, energy drink, bath.
0: All right. That is 60 seconds. All right, here we go.
4: You were close, Josh, on this first one.
5: Yeah, we're going to go. It's Nintendo GameCube. You said Game Box, but I was going to give it to you, but that's not true.
0: GameCube.
5: This is my favorite scene in Home Alone. He takes it out of Buzz's trunk, holds up the picture of his girlfriend, and says, "Buzz's girlfriend." Woof.
0: Woof.
5: I love that. Love that.
0: Woof.
5: And 7 Brew, why the line was so long, they were giving out Nitos / Squishies.
0: Yeah, people were like leaving their cars in the middle of the road to go get these.
5: Jeez.
0: It was crazy. All right, Josh, thank you so much for playing today. Have a wonderful day in Hortonville. Appreciate you listening.
3: Thanks.
4: Bye. Bye.
0: Take care, man. 8:07 on WIXX. You know, I got to say, that question about Kevin came to me in my, like, in the middle of the night a couple of nights ago.
5: You were just thinking about Buzz's.
4: He was so proud of it.
5: You were thinking about Buzz's girlfriend the whole time?
0: You know who Buzz's girlfriend was in that picture?
5: Wasn't it him?
0: No, it was one of the, like, people on set's son dressed up like a girl because they didn't want to make a girl feel so bad.
5: Yeah, that's awesome.
0: Yeah, so that's the backstory on Wolf.
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5: Oi, what's good, dudes? 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

0: 101 WIXX 615. It's Huggy, Natalie, and Corey. Thanks for waking up on a Wednesday us, getting your day going. Sun is slowly rising, and it's day number three of Screen Free Week here on WIXX. The three of us have been participating at least as much as we are able to. Yeah. Huggy, how'd day number two go for you?
1: Day number two went well. I only read like two pages of the book that I'm reading, which is Mark Hoppus's memoir. I don't know. I had like a headache yesterday. So it was the perfect day because I did sleep a little.
0: Sure.
1: Which was awesome. But I spent a lot of time in that room downstairs. You don't even realize how long you're sitting and doing something until you look up at the clock.
0: We gave Huggy a pass because he does work. He does audio production work for the radio station on his computer in the basement. Mm-hmm. So we gave him a pass on that one.
1: But the cool thing, I use Lil Jamal for the sound effects and stuff here on the show. But Big Jamal is my really expensive computer that doesn't move. And Corey's like, just bring in Big Jamal. You bring in Big Jamal, Corey. All right? Let me borrow $4,000.
0: Now Little Jamal works, so we don't have to.
1: Little Jamal's cool. He's here. He's with us.
0: That's good.
1: But I started another painting, and I just hung out outside for a little bit for a while. You know, social media is the big thing that I'm trying not to be.
0: Yeah.
1: I think that's the big thing that we're trying to push here is social media is rotting our brains. So
0: I feel like I have missed absolutely nothing by not being on Facebook since Sunday night.
2: Mm-mm. Isn't that weird?
0: I know. And I feel good about it because I feel like every time I go on Facebook, it's the same crap in my feed. Mm-hmm. I don't get anything from it. If anything, I get news headlines that scare me. And it's just like, I feel better now.
1: I do miss it just because my algorithms butts, audio production stuff, and then golden doodles. So I miss the butts.
2: Well, you have butts at home.
1: I do. I have Ashley's butt at home. So,
0: well, that's good.
2: I mean, you have a golden doodle.
1: And yep, he's got a butt as well.
2: Yes. And the only thing you need is the kids falling and you and Atlas can wrestle anytime.
1: Yo, can I do that? Can we make videos of kids getting hurt? No, I don't want to do that. I like your son.
2: Intentionally.
1: Come on. Can he swim?
2: Yes.
1: Okay.
0: He's going in the pond.
2: Can you swim?
1: No, I sink. Teddy sinks. But all in all, it's going pretty good. My girlfriend's pretty stern on it because she thinks I'm addicted to it. But we are. I mean, it's part of our job. Mm-hmm. And she's like, how come you're posting? Secretly, I scheduled posts because I wanted to.
0: You scheduled them on Sunday or the weekend, didn't you? Good for you.
1: Yep.
0: Well, the Screen Week challenge continues this week thanks to Cornerstone Business Services. It's still not too late to take that pledge, even if you do it for, you know, not even the full week now, 3-4 days. That's fine. It's a step in the right direction. And you could win some pretty great prizes we have, too, from some of our supporting businesses. They're all listed at WIXX.com. We've got that big, what is it? It's an electric scooter, right?
2: It's an electric scooter that we're giving away.
1: And that's why your kids aren't doing it, because they want an electric scooter anyway. Your kids are doing Screen Free Week because, well, wait, wasn't that an e-bike?
0: Like yeah, they wanted an e-bike really bad. Yeah.
1: Is this pretty much the same? Is it a standee or a city?
2: Standee.
1: That's a standee.
0: Yeah, nice. Thanks to our friends at, what is that, Interscope Records, I think that's given it
2: Republic.
0: To us? Republic Records. So thanks to them. WIXX.com. You can take that pledge to be qualified for those prizes or just text the word free to 31011. That's free to 31011. 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Speaking of Teddy Sinks, Huggy's nickname when he jumps into a pond, it's Teddy Swims. Mr. Know-It-All on WIXX.

0: Teddy Swims on 101 WIXX. It's Huggy. It's Natalie. It's Corey.
1: It's you.
0: It's me. Hi.
2: It's us.
1: It's you. It's us. We're together again.
0: What do you do at work when your boss isn't looking? That's the question today. What do you do at work when your boss isn't looking?
2: I know something Huggy and I do.
0: What?
2: Leave.
0: You guys have it pretty good. You know that?
2: We have been.
0: You have it.
1: Oh, I thought he said we have been pretty good.
0: Well, you have been good too, but you have it pretty good.
2: We have it good.
0: We have it pretty good here. Like, as long as you get your work done for the most part, people are cool about leaving early. But then we ask you to do stuff after hours too, which kind of makes up for it.
1: Yeah.
2: Thank you for having our back.
1: That's my big thing is behind your back, I do work on stuff, but then I go back and forth between music and production. But it's kind of the same thing. You never know.
0: Yeah, exactly. Storm texting in saying, I give my coworkers the finger.
1: Yeah.
2: Oh.
1: Sometimes. Sometimes.
2: Do it to their face. It's better.
1: Well, and that's the thing is
2: I'm kidding.
1: I think because of our relationship, I know you're our boss, Corey, but I think I love you as a boss. And I think you're one of the best ones I've had because you're open to things that I say.
2: Yeah.
0: I'm not closed to them at least.
1: I mean, it would be tough if you were very, very stern and I had my personality here. You know what I'm saying?
0: Yeah.
1: If you were just an angry boss.
0: Mm-hmm. I'm glad you don't think I am.
2: Well,
1: no.
0: Yeah,
1: I mean,
0: boring, just not angry.
1: You have gout flare-ups. Or in angry flare-ups. So,
0: yeah.
1: Well, we all do.
2: Yeah. Another thing that Huggy and I do when you're not looking, play different music. Play the no playlist. I
1: know. Oh, yeah. When you're gone.
0: I know. But you guys at least have learned to like keep it. Yeah. You're not playing like
1: Jaquan Tipsy.
0: Pantera.
2: Well.
1: We did play Ozzy a couple times.
2: We
1: one day,
2: can.
1: But hey, if you want to play some Pantera, you can. Pantera.
2: We're not going to stop you, Corey.
1: Yeah. You were all hands on.
2: If you want to hear Pantera, text Pantera to 3101.
0: Don't get me wrong. I love Pantera just as much as the next guy.
1: Listen, you brought it up. You said at least you're not playing
2: Pantera.
1: I think
2: we should try some Metallica, honestly, in honor of Camp Randall.
0: Oh, I want to hear about this. People prank our boss and fill his office with random things.
1: Yeah.
0: Oh, that's funny.
2: Oh, give us ideas.
0: You open up the door and it's full of like balloons.
1: How mad would you be, Corey, if we didn't know if your birthday comes around and me and Natalie spent 5 hours filling up your whole office with balloons? Would you be mad?
0: Well, because I would have to end up. It would take me time that I don't have to pop all the balloons and get them out. So I'd be a little bit annoyed.
2: We should just get one of those, what are these called? That
1: wacky waveable arm flate and two mans.
2: Yeah, when he opens the door, it like it tricks
1: starts.
2: Something on and it just goes up.
0: Now, that would be okay.
1: What if there's 20 of them?
2: Yeah.
1: And you're, I feel like we're telling
2: and
1: him
2: we super
1: that we
2: glue them
1: do.
2: To the ground so you can.
1: I can't. But every one of them has Corey's face on it because that's how he dances.
0: Somebody said, I work at a small clinic with not very many patients, so I knit. In my free time.
2: Okay. Oh, cute.
1: Is that Mara texting?
0: How cool would that be? Mara actually doesn't.
1: What? No. But afterwards, she goes home and knits.
0: Well, I know she does. But she could hear. There's enough time, like in between songs, she could be just sitting here.
1: No. She's just sitting on her chair awkwardly.
2: She sits how like Ariana Grande sits on the stool picture of her album.
0: So Mara is our midday gal, and she is quite tall for a girl. She's what, probably about
2: 5'7"?
0: I would say she's probably about 5'10".
1: Oh, dude, she's way taller than 5'7",
2: you're right.
1: 5'6".
0: Yeah, she's about 5'10", and she is really thin, so, and she is ridiculously flexible with her legs. So she's sitting here at the stool, and her knees are like
1: up to her ears.
0: Yeah, they're
2: she's a contortionist.
0: She looks like a contortionist sometimes.
1: When you do 10 o'clock trivia and you hear clapping in the background, that's because her knees are up to her ears and she's clapping her head.
0: Yeah, basically. I mean, she basically could. That's how flexible she is. Again, the question is, what do you do at work when the boss isn't looking?
2: We'll keep you anonymous.
0: Yeah, 31011 on the Capital Credit Union text line.
1: I feel like Corey back in the day would pull some pranks like that.
2: What do you do when we're not looking, Corey?
0: I don't know. I get work done and I get out of here. I mean, I don't really like, I mean, there's not much else to do.
2: I have one. What do you do when your wife's not looking?
1: Oh, how many times have you sat on your couch naked alone?
0: Well, I can count on zero hands that. It's a great question, though.
2: You should get a hand.
0: Yeah, I know.
1: Hey, dude, you should get a hand.
0: I don't have any hands on that one.
2: He has no hands.
1: I'm pretty good as a sometimes as an employee. I don't do that many things behind your back.
0: No, I know. I mean, good.
1: What would we do here behind your back that we don't say to you in person?
0: Well, wait a minute. Okay, let's rewind. Why do you keep talking about me? Because it's like I'm a different...
2: Because you're our boss?
0: No, because I want to hear about your like bosses in the past that you don't have to work with for 4 hours a day in the same studio. Like, we have a weird work relationship. Weird in being that it's not a normal thing.
1: I had this one boss. It wasn't a prank, but it was at Kmart when I was working because you had to wear the red shirt and the khakis. But I would always wear a belt. I had a studded belt and a straight white belt. All right. She hated both of them, and it was against dress code. But my pants were too big. So every time there was a time in our shift in which she would leave and I would have to go to my locker and put my belt on. Could I have just conformed or whatever and got a different belt, maybe a black one? No, because I was a senior and I was a punk.
0: And how long did you work there?
1: I quit on prom night.
0: So about 3 weeks.
1: I was supposed to work on prom night. They called and they said, you're supposed to be at work. I said, I quit. And everybody's passed out in the basement. I wake up in the morning and I was like, I quit. I hung up the phone.
2: I used to work at Abercrombie & Fitch in Milwaukee in high school. And this is before they brought black into their color palette. They never sold anything black before.
0: Really?
2: Yes. And you were not allowed to wear black either. You were also not allowed to wear eyeliner. So when my boss would leave, I would put eyeliner.
1: Yeah, you got to.
0: And Natalie, you're the queen of black now.
2: Thank you.
0: Like wearing black.
1: Well, that's weird that she said that she couldn't wear black in a place.
2: I know.
1: That she...
2: I wore the darkest navy blue shirt I could find.
0: Honestly, navy blue. It's navy blue.
2: Put
0: I promise.
2: Put out to the light.
0: All right, 6:29. We want to hear from you. 31011. We love when you call too at 406-1011.
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12: We are gradually warming up into the weekend. For today, mostly sunny, high 65. Tonight, mostly clear, low 50. Tomorrow for game day, partly cloudy, high 66. On Friday, mostly sunny, high 68. And Saturday, partly cloudy, high 70. From Fox 11, your station for severe weather coverage, I'm meteorologist Pete Potoniak on 101 WIXX. 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
0: It's still pretty chilly out there. It's 46 right now at 6:32 on WIXX. Did you hear the big rumors? Hopefully I'm not ruining your hit list here next hour, Natalie, but there are some big rumors going around about who's going to be performing at halftime of this year's Super Bowl.
2: Yes. The rumors might be true, though.
0: You think so?
2: I think so.
1: You got to tell me off air before you do this.
2: I'm ready.
0: Oh, we're going to do it right now, I think.
1: Oh, are you?
0: Let's do it because she got a new song. If it's the same person we're thinking of.
2: Yes.
0: Miley.
1: Oh,
2: and
1: that
2: we
1: makes
2: said
1: sense.
2: That Miley would be great doing the halftime.
1: That makes sense.
0: Her latest song is kind of catchy. This is one of those three listen songs Huggy and I said yesterday.
1: You know what I'm saying is why can't we have MC Hammer? Because it's too legit to quit, you know?
2: Maybe she'll bring him on.
0: that's her special guest. This one's called Bass Persuades. It's Miley on WIXX.

0: 101 WIXX. There it is. Miley could be headlining the Super Bowl halftime show. The song is called Bass Persuades.
1: Halloween vibe. I agree with Jim J from Green Bay.
2: Can you imagine during the halftime show, though, when she plays Party in the USA?
1: Yeah.
2: It's going to be
0: everyone's
2: going to
0: go lose their stuff. That's like the universal anthem now. Yeah, I like that song. And the more I hear it, the more I think that's basically a Lady Gaga song we just heard.
2: It does sound very Lady
0: Gaga-ish
2: inspired.
0: And a little bit of Madonna-like from back in the day. So, yeah, we're looking forward to more good stuff off her album, and maybe she will be headlining that Super Bowl halftime show. 6:37 now, it's Huggy, Natalie, and Corey on WIXX.

0: 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It's coming up on 640. So when your kids get home from school every day and you ask them, how was school today? What's their response?
1: Fine.
2: Fine.
0: Exactly.
1: Fine.
0: Fine. It was good. It was fine.
1: No conversation after that either.
0: No.
1: Not at all.
0: Do you ask Kinley that, your 13-year-old soon-to-be stepdaughter?
1: It was okay.
2: It's the fine. Way you're asking the question, though.
1: Okay, but I don't ask the question typically. I'm like, yo, math, how was it?
3: Fine.
1: Yo, what are you doing? Arithmetic?
3: What's arithmetic?
1: I said, you're in school. You should know what
0: you
1: arithmetic
0: know
1: is.
0: That, yo.
1: Also, is it reading, writing, or that's math, right?
0: Also, I don't know what it is.
1: So that's what I'm trying to do is get to learn from the youth.
0: There was this article that kind of went viral about how to ask questions and what questions to ask to get a better response from your kids about like how their day was at school. And this is interesting. What was the best part of your day?
1: Okay. That's good.
0: You know what they're going to say? Lunch.
2: Lunch. Really? Alice always says, when I get to go home.
1: That's actually not a bad answer.
0: I mean, he's not wrong, right?
2: He's not wrong.
0: We love our teachers, but, you know.
2: Yeah.
1: Your kids are older. What do they say? They don't have come in and have convos with you?
0: No, I mean, they still say it's good. Yeah. But they say it, like, enthusiastically, at least. They're not like, it was good. They're like, oh, it was good.
1: Mm-hmm.
0: And then I, you know, sometimes I ask them specific stuff. The nice thing is about our school is that we get really good communication from the teachers. Like, we get a weekly update on everything that they're working on and stuff. So we have, well, yes and no. That is one thing that's different now. And I've tried to talk to my wife about this because we can log on and see at any moment what their current grade in the class is.
1: Yeah.
0: And I'm like, I don't know that I mean, there must be reasons they do that, but what really matters is what it is at the end of the semester.
2: Well, yeah, you can't look at our, meaning Huggy and I's report card, until the last week before the quarter ends, because then all of a sudden we're going to go from a D to an A because we're handing everything
1: and
2: in.
1: And that's basically what it is. Is what I used to do is I knew when it was coming because I'd ask Chad, hey, did you get your progress report yet? And it was always right before Thanksgiving, Christmas break. And I'd have to run down to the mailbox before my parents got home, make sure I got the progress report and give it to them after so I can enjoy my vacation.
0: So you actually don't get grounded. What's a mistake you learned from today? That's a question to ask. Oh. What's a mistake you learned from today?
1: Going to school. I shouldn't have went.
2: That's a good one to ask. I'm going to add that to the list.
0: Who are you proud of today? Because it gives kids the focus on others rather than just themselves.
2: Mm-hmm.
1: Do you see when your kids want something that they'll tell you about their day? And be super nice and be like, blah, blah, blah, blah, blah. Oh, my gosh. I ran into Tyler today and I saw the fight at lunch. And, you know, like they'll be all conversational and stuff. I remember that's how I was. If I wanted to go somewhere with my friends or something, I'd come home and I'd actually converse with my parents.
0: You would butter them up.
1: But, you know, my brother was way different. He always told them he's not a conversational guy, but he's really smart and he was good at school to where he didn't have to hide what was going on. So,
0: well, that's part of it. I wonder if kids who enjoy school the most are the ones that talk the most about their days. Interesting.
1: Yeah, that's an interesting one. Yeah. I was just worried about how I can get Sarah Adams into my basement.
0: I bet you were.
1: It was pretty easy.
0: What's one thing that would have made your day better today?
2: Ooh, I like that one.
0: Sarah Adams.
2: Sarah Adams.
1: You know what? She was hot.
0: I like this one. Who did you help today?
2: Mm-hmm.
0: That's nice.
1: Yeah, that's a good one. Because I think kids should learn how to help earlier in life.
0: Absolutely.
1: Hold the door, smile.
0: What's the most interesting thing you learned today? Because there's something. Every kid has a favorite subject. So there's something they learned that day that they thought was kind of cool.
2: Yes.
0: And then finally, what's something new you'd like to try is another question you can ask.
2: Oh,
0: according to therapists, again, these are questions you can ask your kid that they'll actually respond to. After school.
1: I don't know. Teenagers are wild, dude. I've tried so many times. But here's the thing. When you're driving with them, and after a while, this is something I've noticed with my future stepdaughter, is she wants to go with me places because apparently she thinks I'm cool. Don't know why.
0: Right.
1: But she won't talk for the first 20 minutes because we were driving to Appleton to Guitar Center. And after a while, after we started messing around with the Spirit Halloween, when we were driving back, she just would not shut up. And I love that.
0: Yeah,
1: I love that. Talk to me, dude. I can give you advice. It's not going to be good, but I'm here.
0: I still remember my kids, and this was before devices, because now they get in the car and they just focus on their phones. And sometimes I tell them, like, hey, man, like, we only got about 2 more years left with my boys before they start driving.
2: Yes.
0: So it's like, or actually it's 1 year, not 2 years. My God.
2: Wow.
0: So like, hey, put the phones down. Let's actually talk here, you know, because there's a time when we won't have this time anymore. Where I still remember in the backseat, my kids from the backseat and their cute little voices when they were young. Hey, dad. Hey, dad.
2: Mm-hmm.
0: And they would just ask a random question as they were thinking and looking out the window. And it was like we'd had the best conversations then. And I'm like, oh, I miss that. Yeah.
2: Now it's Huggy and I saying, hey, dad.
0: Hey, dad.
2: Hey, dad.
0: It's 6:45 here on IXX.
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0: did it.
1: She did it. 23 weeks, number one. She beat out Mariah Carey's All I Want for Christmas. This is the continuing number one song on the charts.
0: In all of America, Ella Langley, it's Choosin' Texas.

0: 101 WIXX, the number one song 23 weeks in a row. Good for Ella Langley. She's setting that all-time record on the Billboard Hot 100. And we got to see her just a few weeks ago in Green Bay.
1: And now comes time for Taylor Swift.
2: What? I don't
3: know. She's coming here?
1: Well, I have a little surprise in the hit list.
0: What?
1: Coming up at 7:30.
2: Wow, great tease.
0: That is a great tease. Natalie, thank you for that. We were talking about getting your kids to talk to you actually after school. This is a good one. Leslie texting in. I always ask my 9-year-old, what made you smile today?
1: That's a great one.
0: Yeah.
2: Sarah Adams.
0: Every answer to Huggy is Sarah Adams.
2: Dude, my dad would expect nothing less. I couldn't really talk to my dad about my day, though. My dad was growing up, my dad was super cold, dude. Like, I was scared to talk to him about my day. My mom, she's a saint.
0: She's like the sweetest woman in the world.
2: Lady.
0: Yeah.
2: But, dude, talking to my dad was wild. I don't know if anybody else has that, but... Yep, he's a different guy, that's for sure.
0: Lex texting in to 31011 and says, my kids are young yet, they're not really in school, but when they do get to school, I always want to ask them, did you help anyone today? Who did you help today?
1: Yeah.
0: I think that's a cool thing, because if you keep asking that every single day, I feel like they would start helping more people.
2: Yeah. Who'd you help today?
1: Yeah.
2: Sarah Adams.
1: Oh, bless Sarah.
0: I helped her overall mental health by not talking to her.
2: Oh. I was scared. Until I worked up the courage.
0: I like this one, too. I always task my kids daily with finding someone to do something humanitarian for. We talk about it at the end of the day. Mm. Yeah, that's the coolest thing. I really think this generation, and this goes to kind of what you said, because I think your dad maybe comes from a certain generation where... You know, not everybody was as out looking out for others, maybe,
2: That's the thing, too. He did grow up with my grandfather, and I was the only one that hugged him. Hugged my grandpa.
1: Yeah, millennials are really breaking a lot of cycles.
2: They really are. Yeah.
0: Yeah, and Gen Z.
2: Yeah, mom.
1: I think alphas are going to be the new boomers, to be honest. Like, these kids are not going to want to be on technology. They're going to want to do stuff with their hands. They're not afraid to say anything that's on their mind.
0: Yeah. Wow. This is one from Misty. She makes a good point. She says, when my kids are in the car, they're 13 and 15 years old, I tell them to put their phones down so they can actually see where they're going, because when they get their license, they'll have no clue on how to get anywhere.
1: Why are you looking at me?
2: No reason.
0: I mean, they can use maps.
1: You're right. I do not know how to get anywhere.
0: Do you know? You got to be able to know a little bit how to get around at least DePere now. You've been there for 2.5 years.
1: Oh, yeah. DePere I can in certain ways. Absolutely.
0: Certain ways.
1: Listen, I even need directions from Milwaukee to our family farm, and I've been going there since I was born.
0: Really? You couldn't do it without...
1: I really could not tell you, because some people take the Wisconsin Dells way, some people don't, and I get confused, and then I'm going to end up at Mount Olympus. Oops.
0: Whoopsies!
1: I don't know.
0: I don't know if you want to end up there.
1: Nope.
0: This is a good one. Beth from Pulaski saying, I asked my kids, give me today's high from today and a low from today. What's your high and what's your low?
1: My favorite.
2: Yeah. School.
1: I remember one time.
2: Sarah Adams.
1: I remember one time Atlas said, he was like, low, I had to go to school. Hi, I got to come home.
2: Honestly, kids got goals.
1: He's so funny.
0: Every single day. But then
1: he'll go into his school day, but it's just so funny.
2: He's funny, dude.
0: I like Nathan from Green Bay texting in. If you can be anything today, be kind. That's always what I encourage my son to do.
2: Yeah.
0: Good stuff.
2: Unless Justin Dupe comes at you at the end of baseball practice, you know what I'm saying?
0: Then don't be kind.
2: Nah.
0: You can either be kind or be
2: huggy. I
0: didn't
2: mean to make out with your sister.
1: Oh.
2: It's
1: makes
2: not
1: out with
2: my
1: your
2: fault.
1: Mom.
0: Yeah. Nice.
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0: I'm going to play $1,000 Minute. 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It's Fat Bear Week this week.
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0: So what would your hibernation meal be?
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0: what would your
1: easy.
0: Hibernation meal be? 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
8: A cool day on the way for the first full day of fall. For today, mostly sunny skies, high 65. Tonight, mostly clear, low 50. Tomorrow, partly cloudy, high 66. Packers kickoff temperature, 60 degrees. And Friday, mostly sunny and a high of 68. From Fox 11, your station for severe weather coverage, I'm meteorologist Pete Pitoniak on 101 WIXX. Now back to Huggy, Natalie, and Corey.
0: Thanks, Pete. It is sunny, but it is chilly this morning. It's only 46 right now in Green Bay at WIXX 659. 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Who's on stage?
2: Whiskey Ditch.
0: Are they country?
2: I have no clue, but they're dope.
0: Okay, well, come see him live, music, some great prize giveaways, Packers jerseys, and more at the WIXX table. So stop by and party with him before the game, and then hear all of the action with Wayne and Larry, Packers Falcons, right here on IXX.

0: Our contestant on the line, ladies and gentlemen, please welcome Kevin from Alloway. Hey, hi, Kevin.
1: Hey,
0: how you doing?
1: Hey.
2: Hey.
3: Hey.
0: It's like, hey. Played many, many moons ago. He got 8 out of 10. Wait, this is like before COVID was the last time he played, so it's been a while. Kevin, let's give it another shot. What are you up to this morning?
2: About to head into work in a little bit here. Just taking a few minutes. Just got done dropping 1, 2, 3, 4 kids off at daycare and school. So.
0: Oh, wow. So you got a busy morning already. Well, you're up and at 'em. Let's hope you can get these 10 questions correct. If you don't know the answer, just say pass, and we'll come back to it at the end, okay?
2: Roger, Dodger.
0: Here we go. Coming down in 3, 2, 1, go.
3: What's the name for a polygon with 8 sides?
2: Octagon.
3: A ghost hunting team based out of an old firehouse in New York is the subject of what 1980s film?
2: Pass.
3: Prior to Arizona, where did the NFL Cardinals play?
2: Arizona.
3: Before that.
2: St. Louis?
3: What is the title for a ruling monarch in Japan?
2: Don't know. Pass.
3: In The Princess Bride, what phrase does Wesley repeatedly say to Buttercup?
2: Oh, my dad's going to kill me. princess?
3: No.
2: No, no. Gosh. Pass.
3: What PC game lets you build roller coasters and manage a theme park?
2: Pass.
3: How many degrees are in a right angle?
2: 90.
3: What cereal is magically delicious?
2: Pass.
3: Which tennis star has won 23 Grand Slam single titles?
1: Nope. You know that one?
0: 60 seconds. What was your guess on that one?
2: Was it Andre Agassi?
1: Nope.
3: Good guess.
1: Serena Williams.
2: Yeah, dang.
1: Magically delicious. I went to a school with a girl named Lucky Charms. That's who it would be.
2: Oh,
1: PC game that lets you build roller coasters, Roller Coaster Tycoon. Wesley's phrase would be as you wish. Emperor and Empress is the ruling monarch in Japan. Ghostbusters, because busting makes me feel good. That's who was in the old firehouse back in the day. And big shout out to Brian Fantana in the Octagon.
0: Yes, absolutely, Kevin. Congratulations. You didn't win the money, but you still win because you're going to get some free play vouchers to go have some gaming fun at Mole Casino Lodge and Event Center, okay?
2: Oh, sweet.
0: Yeah, hang on line. We'll get some more info from you. 709 on WIXX. 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

0: 101 WIXX 714 with Huggy, Natalie, and Corey. Guys, it's 4 cents. 4 cents is the window of the free money jackpot right now. That's how close we are to finding a winner at 8:40, 9:40, 11:40, 1:40, and 4:40. Someone's going to walk away with that cash.
1: And you know what? 4 cents is wild because you can't even get 4 pennies anymore. They're obsolete.
2: Yeah,
1: so we're going to give those to you. These could be one of the 1969 ones that look all damaged and stuff that could get you $600,000.
0: You never know. They could be worth a lot more than what it is. So guess at 8:40. You have to get us your name, though, first. And by doing that, when we call your name to play the free money jackpot, you're an instant winner.
2: Of TSO tickets, baby, which everyone wants to go to. Or if you want to start a new tradition with your family, this is the best time to start.
0: Mm. It's the holiday spirit, rock and roll style, basically. Laser lights.
1: Lasers and flames, headbanging dudes.
0: Dudes that are headbanging. It's a Christmas show like no other. November 19th, 2 shows at the Resch. By the way, those tickets are available right now if you want to buy them. But just get us your name so you can get called and we can play free money jackpot.
1: Yeah, picture a ton of Andy Gardner's, who used to be our midday dude, on stage ripping on guitar while lasers and flames are going off.
0: They got long hair, mm-hmm. That's for sure. They used to be rock and roll dudes, and now they're TSO dudes. So get those, yeah. Get us your name. Text off. What is it? Money to 3111?
2: Money.
0: Money to 3111. Free money jackpot. Thanks to our friends at Bud Light and WIXX. It's 7:15. It is Fat Bear Week this week. What's your hibernation meal? We'll discuss next on IXX.

0: 101 WIXX, Tuggy, Natalie, and Corey at 719. And we got to say a happy birthday. We don't have to, but we had the privilege of sending a birthday shout out to Liam on his 10th birthday. Love your mom and your siblings.
1: Aww.
2: Your mom.
0: Your mom from Ginny and Bowler. So that's awesome. Also, shout out to Sophie today and Kiwani listening to WIXX. We appreciate you streaming Sophie. Us on the WIXX app.
2: Is there a day in the year where there's no birthdays?
0: Nope.
3: No.
2: Wow.
3: No,
2: I didn't even think about that.
0: I think every day is probably millions of people's birthdays, Huggy. That's a great question, though. I'm glad you asked it.
2: On May 3rd, there's no birthdays.
0: Thanks.
3: Yeah.
0: It's Fat Bear Week this week. Have you heard about this? Where they put the cameras on these bear that are just chowing down on salmon because they're going to be hibernating soon, so they got to get fat for the winter. So it got us to thinking, what would your hibernation meal be if you had to hibernate for the winter?
3: Mm.
0: What would your meal be?
2: Ooh,
0: What would your meal be to get all fat?
2: I got it.
3: Okay.
0: Yep. Okay, Huggy.
2: There's three different types of pizzas. I need a medium of each one of them. I'm talking Damagnani's, Sanfrentello's, and Aurelio's. They're all from Chicago, and they're not deep dish because that is not Chicago-style pizza. These are thin tavern-style pizzas.
0: So that's the true Chicago style?
2: Everybody that goes to Chicago and is like, yo, I'm going to go to Giordano's or all this stuff. Like, dude, it's not Chicago pizza. You got to go into a random dirty bar and get one of those thin pizzas that aren't too thin, but they're perfect.
0: Yeah.
3: They're like, here, our finest Chicago Jacks.
0: Hey, Jacks are good. Thin pizza, though, cheese pizza.
2: Mm-hmm.
0: I could probably eat an entire pizza.
2: Yeah, this is not good. Super, super thin, like a, you know, cracker crust, which is another thing.
0: Yeah, I don't like the crispy crust, but just thin pizza. It's very basic. So you would say pizza.
2: Pizza for
0: It'd
2: sure.
0: Be one of those three places.
2: I couldn't not go to sleep for months and months without just pizza in my belly. Because I was made off of pizza. You know, I'm basically a lasagna. You know, I'm 179-pound lasagna.
0: Was that your go-to? Was that your guys' like go-to meal growing up?
2: Yeah, my mom said when she was pregnant with me, she craved Damagnani's pizza, and that's why I'm a pizza baby.
0: Oh.
3: So, aww.
2: Yep, that's why I have high cholesterol. Thanks, Mom.
3: Man, I have like a whole list. I would need medium rare steak.
2: Oh.
3: I would need my baked potato soup that I make.
0: Oh.
3: Taco dip, obviously.
0: What kind of chips? What's the best chips for the taco dip that you love so much?
3: The lime chips, the like Tostita limes.
0: Oh, okay. Nice. Okay.
2: Yeah. The scoops are in the
3: regular. Flaming hot Cheetos too. That's good in some taco dip. Honestly, I'm desperate when I have taco dip, so I'll dip anything in it.
2: Fingers.
3: Spoon.
2: Toes. I know a couple of guys that would like that.
0: Yeah, I was going to say. You make a little money on that.
3: I'd have to have a fridge cig for sure.
0: Mm-hmm. Really? Maybe a Diet Coke would be part of your hibernation meal?
3: Water. I would need pizza as well. I agree with that too. And of course, as many huge Alaskan crab legs I can get my hands on.
0: Those are your favorite. Okay. Somebody, Kelly already wants your potato soup recipe on the text line, by the way.
2: Don't do it. It's a secret.
3: Okay.
0: David from Fond du Lac texting in saying 31011, the biggest prime rib from the Blackwater Supper Club. Oh, that would be good.
2: I've heard such good things about that place, and I do need a prime rib.
3: We need to go.
0: Yeah, we should. Hot Chicago beef, mashed potatoes, gravy, or shepherd's pie.
2: You were on the beef kick. I know you love beef.
0: I was going to say, you know what I think mine would be? Mine would be one of those giant Italian beefs from Portillo's and a burger. And then we'd probably go to a donut shop and get a bunch of donuts and maybe some French toast.
3: That sounds great.
2: French toast.
3: I wish we had a Waffle House up here sometimes.
0: Really?
3: Waffle
0: houses are terrible.
3: Well,
0: though,
3: let me tell you, nothing ever will compare to Pancake Place because that is my heart and soul. God, I love it so much.
0: 100%.
3: But it's something about a Waffle House. It's a dinner and a show. And, like, I'm next.
0: It's kind of like going to Walmart.
2: Hey, you leave Walmart alone.
3: During a Pokemon drop.
2: Here's a good one. Here's a good one. Parker John's Lulu Pizza.
3: Ooh,
0: is that the one with the pineapples on it, I think?
3: And the luau, maybe? And the jalapenos, I think.
2: What was it?
0: So good.
3: Jalapenos?
0: The jalapenos.
2: Hey,
0: the Parker John's pizza they have that has the pulled pork with barbecue sauce, and then they put coleslaw on top of the pulled pork on top of the pizza. It is one of the best things I've ever eaten in my life. That might be my list. Now when I think about it, that might be on mine.
3: I lied. also need some soul food chef mac and cheese, cornbread, and pulled pork on top of that. When you said pulled pork,
0: All right, what's yours? 31011, Capital Credit Union text line. We'd love to hear from you or give us a call, 218-786-9... No, what is that?
2: What is that? Wow. Is that your phone number?
0: You can call us. That was a weird phone number that came out of my brain.
2: 406-1011, dude.
3: What number did you just say?
0: Oh, I think that was the radio station I used to be on in Duluth way back in the day. That's crazy. That just came out of my brain.
3: He's like wanting to go back.
2: I was like, who's 278?
0: Yeah, nah. 920-406-1011 is the phone number. We'll continue the conversation here. It's Fat Bear Week. What would be your hibernation?
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8: We are gradually warming up into the weekend. For today, mostly sunny, high 65. Tonight, mostly clear, low 50. Tomorrow for game day, partly cloudy, high 66. On Friday, mostly sunny, high 68. And Saturday, partly cloudy, high 70. From Fox 11, your station for severe weather coverage, I'm meteorologist Pete Pitoniak on 101 WIXX. 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
0: All right, thanks, Pete. 46 now. It's 7:27 on WIXX. It's Fat Bear Week. This week with the bear getting all fat, ready to hibernate, eating all those salmon. So we're talking about what would be your fat bear hibernation week meal.
3: Ooh, this one sounds good. Smoky brisket, shrimp, crab, lasagna, egg rolls, donuts, chocolate.
2: Egg rolls out of nowhere.
0: Egg rolls is kind of a left field there.
3: Ooh, some deviled eggs too.
0: Deviled eggs would be.
2: I can eat a whole plate of deviled eggs. I don't even care.
0: Yeah.
3: Yeah. Do you ever have it where, so my mom has to make two whole batches, one for me and one for everyone else. Because I'll just eat them out of the fridge until we're all ready.
0: I know, but man, you eat too many of those things. You're sleeping by yourself.
3: I'm going to pop out a chicken.
0: I was going to say. You'd turn
2: wow,
0: into a chicken.
2: That would be awesome.
0: Jen from Howard has a weird one. She said, high school cafeteria rectangle pizza with ranch on the side.
2: Okay.
3: Listen, if you like ranch with your pizza, don't knock until you try it. I want you to try two other sauces. One, Chick-fil-A. So good. Chick-fil-A sauce with pizza. Two, sour cream with pizza.
2: Sour cream.
3: I know. Just do it.
9: What? Sour cream on pizza?
3: Yes,
9: dude?
3: It's so good.
0: You're kind of a sour cream girl.
3: Oh, and Flamin' Hot Cheetos, dip it into some sour cream. Delicious.
9: Are I can you see that. Serious?
0: I can yes. see that. Because that's the hot, and then the cool sour cream uh-huh. kind of cools it off a little Thank bit. That would be good. Somebody said Sunday broasted chicken, all Ooh. Dark meat, extra mashed potatoes and Yum. Gravy.
2: Dark meat, dude.
0: Yeah.
2: That's where it's at. There's going to be this good meal. I'm going to this place in Wisconsin Dells, not this weekend, but on the 10th.
0: Yeah.
2: And it's called the Monster Mash Spooktacular.
3: Awesome.
2: But they give you all you can eat food. I mean, it was expensive, but the thing about it is they got them turkey legs. Those big king-size turkey legs, dude.
0: Nice.
2: And all you can eat, I had to, all you can drink, fridge cigarettes. I forgot to add a fridge cigarette in mine. All three pizzas and
0: really?
2: A fridge cigarette.
0: Yeah. I don't know. That would, I mean, they're good, but I don't know, for like a hibernation meal. I'm sorry, I'm not judging. You can have whatever you want. I'm not your bear. You're not my bear.
2: I am your bear.
3: I'd rather hang with the bear.
0: Somebody said, Wolf River Pizza Company in Fremont, barbecue, pulled pork, mac and cheese pizza. Jordan from Appleton, best pizza Yum. I've ever had. That would be it.
3: Ricky's a pizza ranch dip in mashed potatoes.
2: I know. What?
3: I can see it.
2: Not judging. What is that?
0: I feel like there's been a pizza that has mashed potatoes on top of it.
2: Hmm.
0: Am I just Probably. Making that up in my head?
2: Pizza-tato.
0: Maybe.
2: It's an old-fashioned pizza-tato.
3: Pizza-tato.
0: Jamie from Wautoma says biscuits and gravy. Oh, biscuits
2: gotta
0: and gravy.
2: It's got to have thick chunks of sausage yes. in it,
0: Oh,
2: though.
0: For sure.
2: How about Cincinnati chile with dark chocolate and ice cream?
0: Is that a brand, or is that like
2: from Cincinnati?
0: The Skyline Chili that they have in Cincinnati that they have like a giant mound of shredded cheese on top of a bowl of chili with noodles?
2: I need to take a lactate.
3: Melissa said, what about Doritos with cream cheese? Yes, when I was pregnant, all I wanted was the purple spicy Doritos with cream cheese. Oh my gosh, I ate it so much. And frozen grapes
0: hungry.
3: And cream cheese. Oh my gosh.
2: Frozen grapes
3: That's
2: and cream
3: all I
2: cheese.
3: Ate was Doritos, grapes, and cream cheese.
0: Frozen grapes and cream. That's an interesting combo,
3: it's
0: too.
3: So good.
0: Ah, somebody it's said so cream good. Cheese on pizza. Yeah, we said that. Surf and turf. Courtney from Marinette.
3: Ooh, yes.
0: Medium rare steak, lobster tail, shrimp, mashed potatoes, and au gratin Brussels sprouts.
3: Oh, I've never heard of that.
2: I think it's au grande.
0: You're al grande.
2: somebody just said ribs with barbecue sauce. My guy.
0: Uh-huh.
2: My lady.
0: Hey, yes. you can't go wrong with that, Connor. Thank you for the text.
3: I don't know where it went, but it said, my daughter puts mayo on pizza.
2: Y'all gross.
3: That's where we draw the line.
2: Yeah,
3: I'm kidding.
2: It's got to be Miracle
3: I'm gonna
2: Whip.
3: I'm going
0: to
3: try it.
0: Yeah, Miracle Whip. Yeah. If there's anyone that would try it, it's going to be Natalie. And finally, a big shout out to Poco Pizza in Van Dyne. Every Poco Pizza they offer, Leah said that Poco Pizza is the spot. So
2: Poco nice to know.
0: So, okay, there's all your Fat Bear Week hibernation meals. Thank you for, I just like saying that, Fat Bear Week.
3: You're a fat bear.
0: Fat bear. Why don't we go
2: Shut
0: have
2: up.
0: A
2: fa- I was
0: Let's
2: a
0: go.
2: Fat bear.
0: You know what we should do? We should do Fat Bear Friday and just have everybody go out and just pig out.
2: Okay.
0: Pretend it's your hibernation this weekend. Fat Bear Friday. Eat whatever you want. 7:32. Natalie, what's coming up with the hit list?
3: Well, speaking of fat bears, we're going to talk about someone that takes them out all the time named Jordan Love.
0: Ooh, good transition. I like it. Right after Morgan Wallen and Tate McRae on IX.

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2: Brought to you by our friends at Habish, Habish, and Rhodes here. So the Swifties were hard at work ever since the Emmys dropped that video of Taylor Swift and Olivia Benson. And finally, she changed her Instagram bio, and every zero or every O she replaced with zero. There was three zeros in it, and people could not figure out what was happening. Well, yesterday, Taylor Swift dropped the news that she is going to be releasing a new single called Patient Zero on September 25th.
0: Which is Friday.
2: Now, here are some theories about this. Some people are saying it's a feature with Dolly Parton because it's on 9 to 5 day. Oh. And I'm like, that'd be pretty dark if it was Patient Zero.
3: Wow. Let's get that assumption.
2: Just saying. Yeah. Okay, another theory is that she's finally releasing tracks from the vault because it looks like she's in a vault from the single picture.
0: Okay.
2: And the last one, it's the trilogy, and she still has not gotten out of the psych ward from the torture poets department.
3: That makes
2: so there's
3: a lot
2: going on.
0: So is it going to be a pop song or a country song, or do we know yet?
2: We don't know.
0: Okay.
2: All right.
3: Okay, does she have like a team of people coming up with these Easter eggs?
2: I think she just does it.
3: Then she's brilliant.
2: She is brilliant.
3: If she doesn't have a team and she's doing this by herself, wow.
0: That would be interesting.
2: Well, I'm sure she has a team, but she's behind the idea.
0: I'm sure, yeah, she has the idea that gets it started probably.
2: All right, if you have no plans tonight, well, Fox City Stadiums, you can watch the documentary Euchre. For Bob Euchre. It's going to be on their big video board. It's the documentary that features some behind the scenes, some never before footage as well. Also interviews. It's all, you can get tickets at $12. Parking is free. You could go ahead and text Bob to 31011 to get all of the details.
0: What do you text?
2: Bob.
0: Hey there, Bob.
2: B-O-B if you didn't know how to spell it.
3: And B-O-B backwards.
0: Yes.
2: Mm-hmm. All right. So our very own Jordan Love is helping out the victims of the awfulness that happened in Menasha with his foundation, Hands of Love. He's donating $45,000 to Menasha. And some people are like, well, where is this money actually going to? I have the answer. $15,000 is going to be contributed to the city of Menasha to replace some of the playgrounds that were destroyed. Another $15,000 will support rebuilding Menasha. I think it's called Gagan Elementary School?
0: I think it's Gagan. I'm not positive. Yeah, it's the elementary school.
2: I was going to say Gengar because I'm working with Pokemon stuff.
3: Gengar. <Wow. laughs>
2: And then the remaining $50,000 will go to the Greater Fox Cities Area Habitat for Humanity to support home repairs and new home builds for low-income families. So good job, Jordan Love.
0: Yeah, that's awesome. We love when celebrity or an athlete gets paid big money and then they turn around and help others out with it. Jordan's a good guy.
3: All of the love.
0: He is. He's a great guy.
3: That's Jordan Love.
0: That's why we love him. It's 7:40. No, sorry, 7:39 on WIXX with Huggy, Natalie, and Corey. Natalie's hit list thanks to Habish, Habish, and Rotier.
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0: National reputation, hometown service.

0: 101 WIXX. Let's play a little game here, okay? Play along. It's called the Rockstar Real Name Game with Huggy, Natalie, and Corey. Natalie versus Huggy. Homies, go ahead and play along here.
1: You're going to crush.
0: I'm going to give you clues on who these rock stars, and these are all famous rock stars. I would say most of them will be considered like classic rock, so hopefully everybody knows who they are. But they have never gone by their real name, and some of these I didn't realize were not their real name. So I'm going to give you clues. You guys need to punch in with your name as the buzzer, okay? Name as the buzzer.
2: Mm-hmm.
0: All right, first one. First clue, solo dancing.
1: Don't know.
0: All right. Second clue, Adam Sandler.
2: Okay.
0: Okay, third clue, punk rock. And a band called Generation X. This particular rock star was in.
2: That's, you only give us three clues?
0: His nickname came from a teacher because he wasn't a very active student. That's how he got his last name of his stage name.
2: Adam Sandler.
0: And he was born in England. Again, the clues are solo dancing, Adam Sandler, punk rock, and a band called Generation X.
1: So he's in this band.
0: No, this is a rock star.
2: All right. Yeah. Huggy.
0: Huggy.
2: Billy Idol.
0: You said Billy Idol, otherwise known as William Michael Albert Broad.
1: Nice.
3: It was in Wedding Singer.
0: Yes, Adam Sandler. Mm-hmm. Yeah, good job. All right, so. That's Billy Idol, real name William Michael Albert Broad.
2: William.
0: All right, next up.
1: William.
0: Huggy's got 1 point. Next up. Here are your clues for this next rock star.
1: All right.
0: Still looking. Still looking. Next one. Favorite holiday, New Year's Day.
2: New Year's Day, still looking. Keep going.
0: Dublin.
1: Dublin.
0: Dublin.
2: Dublin. Dublin.
0: Second one is, I wish I was in Las Vegas.
1: I have no idea.
0: I wish I was in Las Vegas.
2: Irish. Dublin. Christmas.
0: This rock star's real last name is Hewson. Hewson. Okay, again, still looking. Favorite holiday? New Year's Day.
2: Huggy.
0: Huggy, go for it.
2: Bono.
0: Bono?
1: Oh.
0: From U2? Correct.
1: Yep. Great job.
0: They performed at the Sphere. And they had a song called New Year's Day that was one of their hits. Yeah. So good job. Good job, Huggy. You're good on this.
2: That one was a tough one.
1: That was tough.
0: Number three.
1: Who listens to Bono?
0: U2.
1: I'm kidding.
0: Want to know how I know you're... Just kidding. Next up, next up, this is in Coldplay. Next up, Mookie Blaylock. Mookie Blaylock.
2: Hmm.
0: Next one, next clue for this next artist is still alive.
2: Thanks.
0: Still alive. Inducted, his band was inducted into the Rock and Roll Hall of Fame in 2017.
1: Oh.
0: All right, next up is grunge. Grunge.
1: Huggy, we know it.
0: I know you know it. And the last clue is Seattle.
2: Oh, Huggy.
0: Huggy.
2: Kurt Cobain.
0: What? Natalie, you want to try to steal that one?
1: I can't think of the name.
0: Mookie Blaylock, still alive, Rock and Roll Hall of Fame 2017, grunge in Seattle.
3: That says all of the things.
1: Yeah.
0: No, it's not, though. I mean, a lot of those are, but not all of them.
2: See,
0: because how is Nirvana still alive? Kurt Cobain is not alive.
2: You're right. Well, Dave Grohl is, and so is the bass player.
0: Okay. So you guys...
2: Hold on.
0: His real name is Edward Louis Severson III.
2: I'm going to take a crack at this because he is from Seattle. Jimi Hendrix? Jeez, what is this one?
0: Edward Louis Severson III.
2: Edward.
0: It is. Eddie Vedder.
2: Oh, wow.
0: I'm still alive.
1: It's all reminds me of Ted.
3: The movie?
1: Yeah.
0: So again, Edward Louis Severson III. That's his real name. Bet you didn't know that. All right, so Huggy still had two zip. Mm-hmm. Next rock star. I wouldn't even say this guy's a rock star. He's just a music star. So that's your first clue. But it's a bonus clue. First real clue is opposite song title, Big Stillness. Opposite song title, Big Stillness. He names each one of his pianos.
2: Huggy. Each one of his pianos. Is it Freddie Merck?
0: Freddie Merck's.
3: I should have waited. I should have waited.
0: He once collaborated with Eminem.
1: Oh, Elton John.
0: Thank you, Natalie. That is. See, the opposite song title, Big Stillness, Tiny Dancer.
1: Man, I remember when him and Britney did this song. It was so good.
3: Let me ask. This is
0: really...
3: How many more do we got? Because I got one, too.
0: We got two more.
3: Okay, two more.
0: By the way, his real name, Elton John.
3: Dude, I was just going to say that. Reginald Kenneth Dwight.
0: Yeah, good job. Mm-hmm. Reginald
3: Kenneth Dwight.
0: Kenneth. Hello, Kenneth. Next one. This one will be easy. He performed at Rock USA with his band in 2011. And I know you guys weren't here for Rock USA in 2011, but it was a festival that was adjacent to Country USA and Oshkosh. All right, that's the first clue. Next clue, mouth snake.
2: Mouth snake.
1: I have a couple in mind.
0: Next clue, born in Israel.
1: Oh, mm-mm.
2: Oh, I know.
1: Who?
2: Did I already say this name? Freddie Mercury?
0: Right.
1: Oh, no, in 2011.
0: There's no way. You're right. Freddie Mercury played Rock USA in 2011, I missed a hell of a show. Okay, I'm just going to give you his birth name because you're never going to figure this out. Chaim Witz. Chaim Witz. That's his real name. Chaim Witz. Final clue. This should be a giveaway for you guys. Rockin' Brews.
1: Oh, Gene Simmons.
2: There you go. I'll let you have that one.
0: Whoop, Tiny Dancer. Oh, that's the wrong one.
1: Boy.
0: had the wrong clip
1: Huggy's
0: queued up
1: favorite
0: there.
1: Person.
0: And finally, last one. Yeah, we should recant that in a second. Last one is, he was a judge. He sounds like your raspy grandpa.
1: Natalie.
0: Yeah, go ahead.
1: Steven Tyler Aerosmith.
0: Steven Tyler, otherwise known as Steven Victor Tallarico. Correct.
3: He's Italian?
0: Yeah.
1: I love him. He's one I would marry.
0: He just seems so
1: old
0: sweet.
1: Age and all.
0: He seems so sweet, doesn't he?
1: Come here.
3: He looks like my grandma.
0: That is your right. That's the Rockstar Real Name game here on IXX.
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1: You want to tell that story?
2: Yeah, you want to tell that story again on air? Corey can't even keep it together right now.
0: Okay, Andrew Hayes, our afternoon guy, and I got in a conversation yesterday, and I was crying laughing, and I'm crying again, and I can't say why, what exactly he was talking about. It had to do with the video game Grand Theft Auto, which I've never played before.
1: You're crying.
2: I didn't,
0: because, okay, Andrew Hayes is 5'5", and he's like a jolly little soul, and the things he was telling me that he would do playing Grand Theft Auto, the things that the video game allows you to do, first of all, is unreal. And it's not even funny. It's like total violence.
1: Yeah.
0: I mean, it's totally over-the-top violence, but the reason I'm laughing is that it's Andrew Hayes. Like, he's a kind little soul, and him. I just picture him as a middle schooler sitting there warping his mind, doing all these illegal things on Grand Theft Auto.
1: Corey's face is full of tears right now. Full of tears.
2: We need to have a GTA night.
0: If you know, I've never even heard you could do these things.
1: Yeah.
0: And again, I can't say these things on the radio because they're not appropriate.
2: Corey? Yeah. You're going to see things you probably never saw before.
0: I know. And I'm like, wow, maybe this, I mean, it's so over the top ridiculous that it's funny.
2: Ask your kids if they ever played it.
0: I know they haven't.
2: Well,
0: maybe they have. I don't know. But little Andrew Hayes is a middle schooler just going home and just letting out all of his rage.
1: He was still trying to figure out his body. His brain was developing.
2: He was like, I can't wait to get a car.
0: I know. The thing is, though, he's the farthest thing from violent that there could be.
1: He's got some anger issues.
0: Okay,
2: when
0: maybe
2: he turns into Randall.
1: Oh, man, Randall, we stand no chance.
0: Randall P. Weens, listen this afternoon. Call him and ask him about his GTA days. Say, Corey wants you to tell the story to him. So he's on today from 2 to 6. Feel free to give him a call. 7:57 WIXX.
1: He's still crying.
0: It's so funny just the way he was describing it. He was so nonchalant about it. Alex says, Corey, you got to play GTA.
2: Yes.
0: Yeah, maybe I will someday. Now I kind of want to based on his stories. All right. What we will play is
2: we bet.
0: $1,000 minute at 8:05. Stand by for that. And then we want to know, what do you do at work when your boss isn't looking? All right, that's the subject we're getting into today, right around 8:20. We'd love to hear from you.
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1: I really thought she was going to be like one of those fat bears and go into hibernation for a while. 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
2: I'm not
1: saying she's fat. I'm just saying that usually after she oversaturates herself in the market, she usually takes a break for like 2 years, goes and writes a bunch of music, and then comes back bigger than ever. Taylor Swift, though, with a big announcement yesterday.
2: Yeah, she's releasing a new single called Patient Zero on Friday.
1: Yeah, so we look forward to that. We look forward to $1,000 Minute now, but we need a contestant. 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

0: the answer, and we'll come back to it at the end, okay?
1: Okay.
0: All right, here we go. Coming down in 3, 2, 1, go.
2: What is the chemical symbol for potassium?
1: K.
2: What is the name of Anna's sister in the Disney movie Frozen?
1: Elsa.
2: Who is the main character in the movie Elf?
1: Buddy the Elf.
2: Name the smallest mammal.
1: Skip that one.
2: What cartoon/game is Pikachu from?
1: Pokemon.
2: Name one of the two best friends of Harry Potter.
1: Hermione.
2: Who sings the WIXX hit song Espresso?
1: Sabrina Carpenter.
2: What's the name of the famous television star who said, "Won't you be my neighbor?"
1: Mr. Rogers.
2: What reality show does Taylor Frankie Paul star in?
1: See Your Lives and Mormon Wives.
2: Jess Day, Nick Miller, Winston Bishop, and Schmidt are all characters on what TV show?
1: New Girl.
2: Name the smallest mammal.
3: Oh my gosh.
2: Oh,
3: it was cold in here and now I'm sweating.
2: Jessica!
0: You're one away from $1,000. Oh.
1: What was the smallest mammal?
0: I can't believe you didn't know that.
2: A bumblebee bat.
0: A bumblebee bat.
1: Oh my God.
0: They only weigh 2 grams. You'll never forget that answer.
1: I will never forget that answer.
0: Wow, Jessica, you are a great contestant. Thank you so much for playing today in Final Lock. We appreciate you listening.
1: Thank you. Bye, guys.
0: Have a great day. Oh, that got the heart racing a little bit there.
3: Oh, yeah.
2: Corey's like, I have to open up my wallet again.
0: Oh, here we go. Here's a credit card.
3: Oh, my gosh. There's a bumblebee bat flying out.
0: Yeah. It's 8:09 on WIXX. $1,000 Minute and Mole Casino Lodge and Event Center welcomes you to play. 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
4: Huggy, Natalie, and Boring. Oh, sorry. I mean, Corey. They're funny. Just ask him. H.

0: 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It's 8:14. Huggy, Natalie, and Corey. Quick, one thing that you've learned now that we're two full days into screen-free week on WIXX.
1: That I can actually read and comprehend a book.
0: Good for you.
1: Yeah. And I don't really read books. I went off on a tangent there yesterday, but it's the Mark Hoppus memoir. So he's from Blink-182. I had to read it. It's been sitting on my shelf since it came out, and so I just started reading it.
0: Okay. Mm-hmm. Good for you, Huggy.
2: I've learned that Atlas is really good at casting a line for fishing.
0: You guys went fishing yesterday?
1: I thought you meant spells. I was like, I need
2: no, that's casting. Me.
0: That's witch Natalie.
2: That's me.
1: You should see her closet.
2: And I'm realizing, because we're trying to make a master set for Perfect Order for Pokemon, that we're almost complete, which is kind of cool. I've been working on it all morning.
0: I got to say that Natalie, normally who's scrolling Instagram endlessly on her phone.
2: Mm-hmm. Sure.
0: But today she's sitting there working on this Pokemon pack. So good for you.
2: Yeah.
0: Pock.
2: I have a whole That's binder good. Going.
1: She's a Pokemon.
0: I've learned that I'm not missing anything by not being on Facebook.
1: You said
0: this
1: that.
0: Week.
1: And I and agree not. With you 100%.
0: Honestly, I'm not. I'm not missing a thing. I'm lucky. We do get in front of screens because it's part of our job here. And we have to, what we call show prep, to prepare for what we're going to discuss on the radio. So I go through all like the news headlines and things every morning that we get. So I feel like I'm in touch with the world, which is what I used Facebook for primarily anyway. And I'm thinking I should just get rid of it. I know we have to be on it for work and we have to be able to post. So we need like our personal account. But I wonder if there's another way I could not be on it.
1: You can just
2: you
1: have...
2: and Huggy can share one.
1: Yeah. You want to just get a Corey and
0: Hugs and Corey.
1: Hugs and Corey.
0: Hugs and Corey.
1: You know, I think after this is all said and done, Corey, you brought this up one time. I think you need to shoot some of your workout content because a lot of the ladies out there would love to see your beefy chest.
2: That's right.
0: I highly doubt
1: if
0: that.
1: If you would like to see Corey's beefy chest after Screen Free Week is done, text beef to 31011.
2: You never know what you're going to get.
0: Yeah, you never know what that keyword is connected to. All right, what do you do when your boss isn't looking? We want to hear from you. 31011. We'll keep you anonymous if you'd like. We'll start discussing after Noah Kahan on WIXX.

0: 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And if you are working today, here's a little fun we're going to have, all right? We want to know what you do at work when your boss isn't looking.
1: I'll tell you what, I roll my eyes quite often, and I used to do that in Portland, too. As soon as you turn, he caught me one time, my old boss. And I was like, I was walking out of his office and he was hobbling out too. And I was so mad at what he was saying that I rolled my eyes and I saw my ex-girlfriend. She's like, uh-oh, what's going on? And like when bosses hear you talk a little bit of crap about them, they're not happy with you for a whole week. So yeah. Why'd you guys look at each other?
0: You know, it's funny. If you do that to me, I must be immune to it because my wife rolls her eyes constantly at me. So
1: there's a lot
2: Does Jenna
1: things.
2: Do it to you, your daughter?
1: Oh, yeah.
0: Oh, yeah. Her and my wife are like twins, basically.
2: Do they have like eye roll offs?
0: No.
2: but
0: it's the same.
1: Wouldn't you get dizzy?
0: It's the same exact look
2: from
0: Jenna.
2: What do your boys do?
0: They just get mad. I don't know. One of them gets kind of huffy and like the other one just kind of walks away.
1: Oh, it's our dad.
0: Yeah.
2: Oh, man.
1: I always picture your tall blonde one as like
0: Cole.
1: having a hillbilly accent.
0: Yeah, Cole just chills out. He just walks away. He doesn't get mad. And he used to kind of huff and puff, and now that's Noah's job. he's such a turd sometimes.
2: That's because he's the middle child. Give him a break.
1: Call him a turd?
0: Vanessa, yeah. I call him that to his face. Vanessa texting in saying, my boss... When not looking, I eat chips. If he hears a bag or sees them, they will no longer be my chips. My boss is my 4-year-old son.
2: Oh.
1: I didn't see that coming.
2: That's cute.
0: That's super funny. That is funny. Stay-at-home parents. Yep. That's the boss. I totally get that.
2: Tina said, I've taken naps before.
0: Oh, wait. We're supposed to keep them anonymous.
1: Oh, wow.
0: That wasn't Tina. That was
1: Gina.
0: Rachelina.
1: Well, I mean, that's cool.
0: Okay.
2: That's close enough.
1: Diamond, I was like 50. This was like 15 years ago.
2: I thought we were supposed to keep them anonymous.
0: Oh, this is 15 years ago. That's
2: okay,
0: fine.
2: Okay.
1: While I was at work, ended up working there for over 2 years. I was an agent, payables clerk, and just looked for other jobs on my free time all day.
0: How many people are guilty of that, though? If they're at a job they don't like, they just spend their whole time, any downtime, they're looking for jobs.
1: I'll let you know that when me and Natalie were fighting, right when we first got here, I was looking for new jobs on Indeed.
2: Oh, whatever. You're the reason.
1: Yeah, but that's why I was giving you the option
0: space.
1: To take the space and run the show. And
2: my
1: you'll get,
2: name is the
1: yeah,
2: biggest
1: that's
2: font.
1: That's what I wanted to help you out with was now your name would be the biggest font.
2: I don't need my name to be the biggest font.
0: How many people do this? I browse Marketplace, watch YouTube, and shop car parts and properties. How many people are addicted to Facebook Marketplace?
2: Ooh,
0: you
2: I
0: just
2: have been
0: constantly,
2: lately.
0: So my son is. He hustles on there all the time.
2: Yeah, we're trying to start a little Pokemon business and sell some of our cards.
1: Oh, do Craigslist.
2: Yeah, and that too.
0: Wait, does anybody go on? Nobody goes on Craigslist.
1: That's where I got my dog.
2: That's
0: I know,
2: true.
0: That was 6 years ago, though. Do people still go on Craigslist? I tried selling something on there like a year ago, and I got zero response.
2: Well, maybe they just didn't want to buy it.
0: Well, good point.
1: Maybe it was a stupid
2: my
1: item.
2: My old protein shake bottle.
1: It's a shaker bottle. It's a shaker bottle.
2: You shake
0: used,
2: it.
0: It's only been used for a year and a half.
1: We could say this person's name, Alita. When my boss is out, we turn the radio up and listen to you guys.
0: Oh, we love that.
1: We got one.
0: Thank
2: Here's
0: you. There's
2: one thing we should do. We should call bosses on behalf of their employees and tell them why they need a PTO day and try and convince them.
1: That's just, because you want that.
2: So?
0: We can spin the wheel of excuses.
2: Yeah. Oh, yeah. That's
1: we need to bring our HR lady back on excuses. And see if our new excuses are okay.
0: Yeah. We should actually vet the wheel of excuses mm-hmm. with our HR lady, Michelle, because she'll be on board for those. Mm-hmm. Like, are these believable?
2: Okay, but let's not
0: dumb?
2: Use the ones that I use because those are so good.
0: Well, I know. Yours is the all-time. You have the trump card. You win against all of them.
1: Trump card?
2: Thank you.
0: It trumps all the other cards. And it's called diarrhea.
2: Thank you.
0: Yep.
1: Can't really argue.
0: I watched. Oh, never mind. How many people do this? How many people like play online games at their computer, especially if their screen isn't facing where their boss can. What are you smiling at, Natalie?
1: What are you playing right now? Solitaire?
2: Well, no, because I play Pokemon TCG on my phone sometimes. Well,
1: that's why it's screen free week, ladies and gentlemen.
2: Yeah. Yeah.
0: Natalie's been doing great.
2: I have. I'm not doing it now.
0: Oh, okay, good. Yeah, you're right. You haven't done it this morning.
1: You're right.
0: Somebody says I play Monopoly. Did we go over that one already?
2: Monopoly Go.
0: Oh, Monopoly Go.
2: Man, my friend Johnny is addicted to that.
0: That's a cell phone. That's a phone game.
2: He would not talk to one of his friends because they bought one of his properties, or I don't know, something happened. He wouldn't talk to him for a week.
1: I got Monopoly Go just so I can talk to Johnny.
2: Did you really?
1: He's a handsome man.
2: He probably had you sign up under his code so he can get more money.
1: I'm not saying he didn't.
2: Yeah,
0: we play Mad Libs. Somebody says Mad Libs; those are fun.
2: Oh, we should.
1: I love that.
0: Haven't done that for a while. Again, we're talking about things that you do when the boss isn't looking. 31011 on the Capital Credit Union text line.
2: I have one. I steal your gum a lot.
0: You do?
2: Yeah.
0: Oh.
1: Mm-hmm.
2: Not a lot.
0: Sometimes.
2: Maybe once a week.
1: Well, you don't hide it very well.
0: I know. I have kind of realized that it feels like it's going faster than normal. Do you take a full piece or a half piece?
1: Full.
2: Well,
0: like if it's a stick, I always only do a half piece because I don't need more than a half piece.
1: Wow, you got a huge mouth.
0: I know, yeah. But that's all I need to freshen my breath after coffee.
1: It only ain't working.
2: Maybe you should consider the full.
0: Yeah, maybe I should. 826 here on IXX.
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4: 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Hydrated by Bud Light. Not sure if that's a thing. Anyway, back to the copy. It's that simple. Your next guess happens at
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13: A cool day on the way for the first full day of fall. For today, mostly sunny skies, high 65. Tonight, mostly clear, low 50. Tomorrow, partly cloudy, high 66. Packers kickoff temperature, 60 degrees. And Friday, mostly sunny and a high of 68. From Fox 11, your station for severe weather coverage, I'm meteorologist Pete Petoniak on 101 WIXX. 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
0: It's 8:30 right now on WIXX, and it is about 48 degrees. Thank you, Pete. We're talking about things you do when your boss isn't looking. Before we get to that, though, can we go back to the half slice of gum thing that Natalie just admitted that she takes gum from my office?
2: At least I admitted it.
0: Ruth says, you're such a dad, Corey. My dad would only let us have half sticks of gum when we were on an airplane as a kid, movies, whatever, and I hated him for it.
2: Oh, I hated him.
0: Okay, sorry. Things you do when your boss isn't looking at work. That's what we're asking today. 31011, we'll keep you anonymous on the text line.
1: I plan my next vacation. Booked an 8-day cruise. Told my boss I'll be gone next month for a little over a week. So she's just sitting there planning vacation.
0: Yeah, that would be nice.
1: Actually, not bad.
0: If you don't like your job.
1: You can't do that because you're out of days.
2: I have like negative 14 days thanks to my back injury.
0: Somebody said, I look for a new job.
1: I mean, I think that's so a common thing.
0: Yeah.
1: Where people just are angry at anybody in their office as far as upper management. They're like, you know what? I can do better.
2: I play Pokemon.
1: Let me do better.
0: Kayla, Kaylee said, I'm used to reading names here.
2: I know my friend, she looks for houses. Like, she's always on Zillow. She doesn't need a house. She just loves looking at houses.
0: My mom's addicted to Zillow.
2: Really?
0: Yeah, she looks, you know,
1: what's
0: like
1: Zillow?
0: It's a realty site. You pretty much see stuff on every house that's on the market for sale.
1: Okay.
0: I mock their attitude walk.
1: Corey's walk is weird.
0: You know, former employees have told me that too.
1: Mm-hmm. It's like you're holding an apple between silent. Your butt cheeks.
0: Like it's silent.
2: Leave him alone.
1: It's like you don't want the apple to fall out the crack.
0: Really?
1: Yeah.
0: Do I walk like that?
1: Jeez. You got a vault for a hole.
0: A lot of people are. a lot of people are saying they look for other jobs.
1: Well, then get a new job.
0: Here's one. I play a game. How should I kill my boss?
2: Oh,
1: well,
2: yikes.
1: No. Watch the movie Horrible Bosses.
0: Yeah, there you go. You'll get some ideas. Thanks for all your calls and texts. It's 8:32. Natalie's hit list is on the way.
2: One pop star just released an album. One pop star is doing a tour. There is a lot that just got announced.
0: We'll go over all of that next on WIXX.

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1: Brought to you by our friends at Habish Habisham Roads here. Tonight, if you want to go on a date night or bring the whole family at the Fox City Stadiums, you can watch the documentary Euchre on their big video board. They're going to be showing the documentary featuring our beloved Bob Euchre. So tickets are only $12. Parking will be free. If you want all the details, just text Bob to 31011.
2: That's Bob.
1: That's B-O-B.
2: Not double O Bob. Double O Bob.
1: Our very own Jordan Love is sending Menasho $45,000 from his foundation, Hands of Love, where he will be contributing and helping for playground equipment that was destroyed, school's playground that was destroyed, and also helping Greater Fox City's area, Habitat for Humanity. So good for him.
2: Yeah, that's awesome.
1: All right, a lot just happened in the last 15 minutes, okay?
2: Wow.
1: So Taylor Swift announced yesterday that she is releasing a new single on Friday called Patient Zero. But I'm not kidding. As of 15 minutes ago, Taylor Swift just announced The Life of a Showgirl, The Encore. And she is releasing 4 additional singles, all happening on Friday.
2: Wow.
1: She just couldn't let Dolly Parton have one day.
3: Not at all.
1: One day.
2: 9 to 5
1: But
2: day.
1: People think that she's going to have a Dolly Parton feature. Do I believe that? I don't think so, because they recorded all of this in Switzerland or Sweden? Sweden.
2: Yeah, they kind of went to celebrate the end of the tour.
1: Yes. And finally, there was a huge concert announcement today. Ladies and gentlemen, my millennials, moms, and lovers, Hilary Duff is going back on tour, baby, okay? And she's going to be at the Pfizer Forum on November 12th of 2027. Her tour did so well, she's doing arenas now.
2: So not like in 2 months, but in a year and 2 months. Wow.
1: And I can tell you this concert, because we went to it, met her, amazing. This is the concert to go to. Everyone is just so loving. Everyone's dressing up as all of her characters.
2: They're reliving their glory days,
1: yes,
2: basically. Yeah.
1: It's amazing.
4: The best of both worlds.
1: That's Miley Cyrus. This is what dreams are made of, okay? But Baby Hayes has your chance to win tickets all week next week. And we have the presale code for you. So text VIP to 31011 if you want that.
2: So next Thursday, if VIPs will get a presale code, is that what you're saying?
1: Yes.
2: All right. That's Natalie's Hit List. 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
2: 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Here's another name.
3: All right, we got another name that I just pulled out of a random hat that's just the computer. His name's Matt Holtbeck.
0: Holtbeck
3: from Appleton. You got 15 minutes to holla at your boys and lady at 406-1011 so you can take a guess at the free money jackpot. Also, Trans-Siberian Orchestra tickets instantly. So that's Matt Holtbeck.
0: So here's the thing. If Matt doesn't call back within 15 minutes, we will take caller 11. So everybody
2: that's
0: else
2: right.
0: Stick around. We are within pennies of finding a winner, we'll say that.
3: Pennies.
0: So of our first jackpot. We'll start with another jackpot as soon as we give away this jackpot. So it's all thanks to Bud Light. Matt is on the clock. 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
0: All right, WIXX, we've got Matt on the line, whose name we just called. Matt, can you tell us where you're working with all your coworkers keeping track of this free money jackpot, or is that going to get you in trouble?
10: It's going to get me in trouble. I work at State Farm.
0: Oh, man, we love you. All right, well, first things first, you are an instant winner of Bud Light. We're going to hook you up with a case of Bud Light.
3: That's he loves it.
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10: Sweet.
0: Good to experience TSO, a Christmas show like no other, November 19th at the Rush Center. Now, let's see if we can get you some money on top of all that. You and all your coworkers have been keeping track. How much money is in the WIXX free money jackpot? He said mostly them, but you'll have to take them out to lunch if you win. Here we go. How much money's in there?
10: I am going to go with $451.
0: Okay.
10: And 9 cents.
0: $451 and 9 cents, he says. $451.09 is
1: too low.
0: Too low.
11: No.
0: Oh. Oh, Matt, thank you so much for playing. Hang on line. We'll get some info from you on how to pick up these prizes, okay? We're going to play again at 9:40, 11:40, 1:40, and 4:40.
12: There sounds like he's getting beat back
0: he's
12: there.
0: He's getting dude. Yelled at. All the,
11: I told you to say this
0: all
11: one.
0: The lady. Why'd you say that? Oh, that was
12: he's
0: great.
12: He's going to need insurance.
0: All right, again, text money to 31011, and we might call your name. Four more chances to play today and five times each weekday with WIXX. She likes

0: 101 WIXX, Huggy, Natalie, and Corey. Have you ever had something happen that's so ridiculously bad in like a funny way that you just had to laugh at yourself? Because this happened to a woman on her birthday in New York.
1: Oh, no.
0: So, okay. She's in Long Island. She's 47 years old. Her name is Danielle Tamone. And she's like a good-looking, in-shape mom, right? And she's walking out in her backyard. She's got a dog and stuff. Not really sure why she was walking out in her backyard. It's a normal backyard. All of a sudden, whoop, she falls 8 feet into a sinkhole in her backyard. It was a freak accident. And it wasn't one of those massive road-devouring ones. It was a very narrow one. And she fell in it, and she had trouble breathing when she was inside of it. Like, it was, it like fell on top, like the dirt kind of came on top of her, almost like she got buried a little bit.
1: Mm-hmm.
0: So she started screaming, like, help, help, help. Her, nobody was at her house at that point.
1: Oh, no.
0: Thank God her neighbors heard her. And they said they came around to the back of the house. They thought maybe she was like in the shed locked in. And all of a sudden they looked down and there's her head.
2: Wait, and she got decapitated?
0: No.
2: Oh, my gosh.
0: I mean, that's all they saw was just the head. Like, I mean, it was not that bad. But it is scary. She couldn't climb out because every time she tried to like step on the soil underneath, it would break away under her.
1: Oh, my gosh.
0: So, yeah, she was literally trapped. The neighbors couldn't help her out. So they called 911. And here it is, Natalie. This would be your nightmare because all of these paramedics show up and firefighters, and there's like 8-9 of them.
1: I love how you say that'd be my nightmare.
0: Well, it would be your nightmare because all these guys are like in their uniforms, mm-hmm. and I don't know girls like you think that guys in their uniforms are hot, so they're all helping this woman out.
1: I'm a little biased for firefighters.
0: Well, okay.
1: have masks on, we could talk.
0: Remove your past, okay? Just in general.
1: Okay.
0: Here's the thing. So they helped her out. It took like 20 minutes. They mm-hmm. got her a ladder and I mean, they pulled her out, whatever. And as they pulled her out, she's like, oh my God, it's my birthday today. So all of the guys sang happy birthday in unison to her.
2: I really thought okay, that cute. It was, I thought it was going to be way something. It turned into magic.
1: They threw her back
2: there.
1: In. Happy birthday.
2: Wait, what happened to the dog?
0: Well, the dog was out there. The dog was like freaked out. Think about it was a golden retriever. So those things are like the most mm-hmm. loving dog in the world. It reminded me of what your dog, Huggy, would do if that happened mm-hmm. to you. It was like nervous. It didn't know what to do. It was like sniffing around and like circling around her. And she was yelling and it didn't know what was going on. And it was like super confused.
1: Stinks would probably jump in the sinkhole with
2: probably.
1: You.
2: Probably. Just because. He wants
0: to cuddle.
1: He'd be like, oh, what's this? Daddy dug a big hole.
2: Yeah, he'd probably run and get one of his bones and jump in.
0: He would want to bury
2: his bone.
0: Yeah. So anyway, if you've ever had something happen to you on your birthday, just remember our good friend Danielle from New York.
2: Don't. That would totally sink.
0: Ah-ha.
2: Da-da. I'm the only one laughing. Okay, right. Yes. See ya.
0: It's 8:57 here on IXX.
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My name is Mara. How are we doing for Screen Free Week? We are about halfway through. I can't tell you the amount of times I picked up my phone and then just had to set it back down just because it's like muscle memory at this point on the way. Gail, Stella Lefty, here's Benson.

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My name's Mar, and stick around. Just after Britney Spears, we're going to get into playing the free money jackpot for your chance at some free money today. And I'm feeling good about this one, so make sure you listen for your name. Here's Alex Warren. 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
3: 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And it's about 10 seconds until we hit 940. I did jump in a little bit early here, but 9-8. Counting down now. Bud Light is also going to be a winner today for you if you call in today. Again, I'm looking for now. It is 940. Stephanie Pyrus or Pyrus from Nina. That's 406-1011. Stephanie Pyrus or Pyrus from Nina. You got 15 minutes to give me a call. And if you miss out, well, I'm going to take caller 11 after those 15 minutes. So Stephanie Pyrus or Pyrus from Nina. The time is now.
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12: Here's another Northeast Wisconsin construction update. Most of this year's closures will be opening in the coming months. The northbound I-41 on-ramp from Wisconsin Avenue will open in mid-October. The diverging Diamond Interchange at Richmond will open in early November. And lane expansion and noise barriers from Wisconsin to Lindale will be complete in late November. Don't forget to always watch your speed in construction zones and stay safe on the road.
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0: And ring-a-ding-ding, I think this might be her, WIXX. Hi, who's this?
2: Hi, this is Stephanie Pyrus calling you back.
0: Stephanie, are you from Nina?
2: I am, yes.
0: Oh, that's you! You're ready to play today!
2: Oh, I'm so excited. Yes, I'm ready.
0: Hey, I'm excited for you, too. We're getting down to it now. But not only are you taking a guest today, but you're also in to win that pack of Bud Light and a pair of tickets to go see Trans-Siberian Orchestra this November. So congrats.
2: Thank you so much. So excited.
0: Absolutely. Now, let's get to it now. See if we can win you this free money today. How much money do you think is in the free money jackpot?
2: I believe it's $451.10.
0: And 10 cents. Are you sure about that one? That's the one you're going with?
2: I think so. I hope so.
0: Okay. $451.10 going once. That's $451.10 going twice. Give it to me.
1: You hit the jackpot.
2: Oh, my God.
0: You won $451.10 going straight into your bank accounts there. Do you got any ideas of how you're going to be using it? Going to be spreading the love with anybody?
2: Absolutely. With my mom and my sister who helped me keep track of the numbers. So.
0: Oh.
2: Absolutely sharing the wealth.
0: Hey, absolutely fantastic. Hey, it's a team effort over here. Sometimes you just can't do it alone. That's okay.
2: Absolutely.
0: Here, I'm just going to verify your details in just a second here. But brand new jackpot starting up again at 11:40 with me again. Hey, Stephanie, who made you a winner?
2: WIXX.

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0: According to a poll, the average person does this by 11 a.m. every day. It's 10 o'clock trivia on WIXX. Lisa is calling from Green Bay. What you guessing?
1: They use the bathroom.
0: Oh, that's got to be like everyone's number one first thing that they do in the morning. You know, your stomach's just tossed and turning all night. What do they say in dodgeball? He says something like, I got to go drain the sea monster, if you will. Good guessing, and I'm sure that's up there, but not quite for this question, so try me again, okay?
1: All righty.

0: It's 10 o'clock trivia, and they say the average person does this by 11 a.m. every single day. Reva is here now. What you going with, Reva?
1: Well, if they're like me, they probably say at least their first cuss word.
0: Oh, and especially, you know, like by 11 a.m., that the coffee's starting to wear off, or maybe you're driving down 41 and somebody's going too slow in the left lane. I get it. I've been there.
1: Yes.
0: Good guessing today, because that's making you a winner.
1: Awesome. Thank you.
0: Absolutely. Hey, thank you. And you're going to be doing some more winning where you're going to Mole Casino in Crandon. You got $25 in free play and $25 to get something to drink or something to eat. Going to go have some fun.
1: Awesome. Thank you. I appreciate it.
0: And I appreciate you, Reva, but you got to tell me who made you a winner.
1: W.I.

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0: 101 WIXX with Somber. My name's Maren. Lisa's here back again for round two. Missed the answer for a 10 o'clock trivia, but hey, I want to hear your guess, Lisa. The average person does this by 11 a.m. What is it?
1: They swear.
0: Yes, they do. And you know, sometimes the second I get out of bed, I'm telling you, I hit my ankle on the side. It's not fun.
1: That's what I did when I just hung up with you.
0: Oh. You're like, I have an idea. Let me call her back.
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sex, and it's always a bad day when your phone is the one who ends up ratting you out. And, you know, of course, is the story that happened in Florida. I'll tell you what happened after these two songs here. First, Mrs. Taylor Swift.

when you get into an accident, your iPhone may do you like a solid and call 911 for you just to report the incident. But this guy in Florida probably wishes it didn't, because he did get into a crash. But he was the one who caused it, okay? He crashed right into a light pole, a couple of trees there as well, causing $20,000 in damage. Of course, he doesn't want to pay that. So he drives away, you know, to flee the scene. But his trusty, dusty iPhone, they went and called the police for him again to report the crash. It ended up tracking him to a house where he was hiding out, and then he was arrested and charged with a hit and run. Like, what absolute betrayal from the iPhone, huh? WIXX.

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My name's Mar. If you're sitting and waiting for the free money jackpot, no worries. Keep it here. We're doing it right after Ella Langley. Here she is with

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3: 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We're kicking it off with Amber, This Is Your Night. But Brianna, she missed her chance to guess at the free money jackpot. 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
0: And a big thanks to Bud Light. Laura is here now. Where are you calling from?
2: Nina.
0: Well, I hope you're ready to play today because you are caller 11.
2: Oh, my God, I am.
0: Yes. Hey, that's it's a awesome. Brand new jackpot, so any guess on the board is as good as guess as any, I'm saying.
2: Okay, nobody can get mad at me.
0: No, you're the first one on the board. How could they? But you are taking home a pair of Trans-Siberian Orchestra tickets today
2: that
0: to see them.
2: Amazing.
0: Absolutely. And a pack of Bud Light as well, so you can have some fun before the show.
2: Right?
0: But what do you think? First guess at this new jackpot. How much is in it? What are you thinking?
2: I'm going to go $933.43.
0: 43 cents. Going big right off the bat. I like it.
2: Well, I think you guys are going big this time.
0: Oh, okay. Well, you may be right. That's $933.43. Say it one more time for the people. $933.43. I got to know. You would have been correct, my friend. Hey, got to shoot for the stars.
2: Right?
0: It pays off. Hey, Trans-Siberian Orchestra tickets and Bud Light still going to you, even though you didn't win the jackpot today. I'll get you details in a second. But your next chance to hear a name is going to be 140 coming up on WIXX.
2: Thanks so much.

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14: Here's another Northeast Wisconsin construction update. Most of this year's closures will be opening in the coming months. The northbound I-41 on-ramp from Wisconsin Avenue will open in mid-October. The diverging Diamond Interchange at Richmond will open in early November. And lane expansion and noise barriers from Wisconsin to Lindale will be complete in late November. Don't forget to always watch your speed in construction zones and stay safe on the road.
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Jelly Roll on WIXX. My name is Mara, and get pumped, Mrs. Taylor Swift. She's got a new single called coming out on this Friday, so get pumped, Taylor Swift.

101 WIXX, that's Stella Lefty. My name is Mara. In the streets of New York, well, they just got some brand new tech, but for those with tummy issues, I don't think you're going to like this one very much. I'll explain more after Kevin Rudolph in the next couple minutes here. Here's 3 Days Grace. Don't want to go home tonight.

0: get why it does this, but my IBS girlies are not going to be happy, okay? Brand new to New York City, they just put up these things. They're new robo-toilets, some fancy mobile porta-potties you got to get into using, like, your phone or, like, a scan card. Free for anyone to use, but with a little bit of a catch, okay? If you're in there longer than 10 minutes, the door automatically opens on you. But they do give you a warning, which is nice. Here's what that sounds like.
1: Attention, your use time has expired. The door is opening now.
0: And you can text POTTY, P-O-T-T-Y, to 31011 if you wanted to check it out. It basically looks like just a really nice and fancy porta potty, or maybe kind of like one of those moving pods. But the 10 minutes thing, I don't know. I get why they have it, but you don't want like people camping out in the toilets. But I don't know, maybe you're having a bad bowel day. You're fighting for your life in there, and then they swing open on you with your most vulnerable state. Like, make it a tourist attraction at that point, WIXX.
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20 pick. Golden in Dior. It's WIXX. Got to say a very happy first day of autumn to ya. And I feel like it hit the last day of summer, the 21st. And the temperatures just dipped a little bit. Currently 64. So yes, happy first day of autumn to ya. Now turn it up. It's Meek, Fabulous, WIXX.

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Dexter and the Moon Rocks on WIXX. My name's Mar, and for years as a kid, I always thought that like sinkholes were going to be my biggest problem in life. They always taught us about it when we were just wee babes. But this story coming up in just under 6 minutes or so, it may confirm my fears to be true. But before we talk about it, it's Morgan Wallen and Tate McRae.

top of all of this, it happened on her birthday, too. Her name is Danielle. She lives in New York, and she just turned 47. And for her birthday, she decided to take a stroll outside in her backyard. But it was cut short because she immediately fell into an 8-foot-deep sinkhole and just couldn't get out. You can text SINK to 31011. I'll send you the news clip. And it was a very scary situation at first. You know, she was stuck there for a pretty long time. But fortunately, her screams for help were answered by a couple of her neighbors who then went down to call 911 and they were able to get her out. But not sure how long she was stuck or what caused it. They're thinking maybe an old sewer line. But most importantly, you know, she is okay. And she's got a good 2 truths and a lie story for the future. Again, that's SINK to 31011 to check.

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I want you to get you to win some free money playing with the free money jackpot. Going to be coming up right after this song right here, Teddy Swims, Mr. Know-It-All. So get those phones out and text money to 31011 to get us your name now. She

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0: And Daniel Halfmeyer from Oshkosh, he made it through, ready to take a guess. And I hope I'm saying that right, Daniel, am I?
2: Halfmeyer.
0: Okay, good. I got it at least half right, okay? So, Free Money Jackpot time. I got to know, you are automatically winning two tickets to see the Trans-Siberian Orchestra, 7:30 on November 19th. And you are only the second guest, so don't feel too bad if you don't get it. But I got to know, how much money do you think is in it?
2: Last one was like 960-something. I'm going to go with $1,023.23.
0: Okay. That's $1,023.23 going once. Say it one more time. $1,023.23. What do we got?
1: Two high.
0: Okay. You know what? Big help, though, because we do have a too low and a too high now. So we just got to get it in the right amount now.
2: Perfect,
0: Daniel. I'll verify all our details in a second here. But Afternoon Haze, 440. He's got your next name on WIXX, all right?
2: Thank you.

Lil Jon on WIXX. Catch me run into the middle of the dance floor of my high school or middle school dances for that one. My name's Mara, saying be kind and stay weird. Right now, it's Olivia Dean. A couple minutes, the latest, WIXX.

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2: If you just go outside and take a big whiff of the fresh air, oh my gosh, it's so I love fall. Mara, hi, how you doing?
3: I was hoping that we could have class outside today, but alas, we need power and microphones and all that jazz.
2: Well, we'll just run a really long cord out the window, and then you can wave to us on Bellevue Street here in Green Bay. We'll do our show live on the sidewalk. It's a beautiful day in Northeast Wisconsin. I do want to share some news today, some developing stories from Oshkosh North High School. All the kids were evacuated today, sent home today because a student allegedly brought a firearm to school today. So the good news on this is that nobody was hurt. Everybody is fine. And we'll give you updated information as it comes available. But that's from the reporting from Fox 11. I just saw that. It seems like everybody is okay. But sad news. Oh, gosh.
3: Yeah.
2: Scary, scary. But we're all good on a Wednesday, all right? Packers kick off their first ever game for the season at Lambeau.

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2: Oi, what's good, dudes? 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
0: All right, let's get serious, dudes. This is Huggy. There is always something super dope going on, something super awesome happening. Whether it's a Packers football game, you're getting your friends ready to go tailgate, or you're just having a quiet camping weekend out there somewhere in Northeast Wisconsin. 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

Jackpot number one for our free money jackpot powered by Bud Light was guest this morning, 940 with Mara. Congrats to Stephanie P. of Nina, scoring $451.10 today. The free money jackpot is still going on. Jackpot number two is live right now, and would you believe it, it's already kind of sandwiched between a too high and a too low guess. You would know that if you're playing along and paying attention. But it's not too late to get into play. Text the word money to 31011 to get us your name now. I'm calling your name at 440 today for free money jackpot on IXX.

Well, finally, we get some representation from a toy that was born in Wisconsin. It's Hayes and WIXX, by the way. I'll tell you what toy is coming out next year that may or may not represent Wisconsin the right way. I think we're missing some things. We'll discuss and

0: Wisconsin gets its very own American Girl doll starting next year in 2027, which is crazy because American Girl dolls were started here in Wisconsin. It's the limited edition Girl of the Year dolls, and her name is Daisy Davenport, 18-inch doll, a fictional 10-year-old girl growing up in Madison, Wisconsin. She's a standout soccer player, guitarist, and outdoors enthusiast who loves biking around her hometown in the Badger State, which some of the accessories included is a little dog and a little fire pit and some marshmallows and some s'more materials, but I think that doesn't accurately represent Wisconsin. I feel like that could be anywhere, so I'm bringing this on to you. If a Wisconsin action figure existed, or maybe we want to add this to Daisy Davenport's box, what different accessories should come along with a Wisconsin action figure? 920-406-1011 to chime in, or text me at 31011 powered by Capital Credit Union. I'm looking for the maybe the right or wrong answers here. What do you think, Brenda? What should be included with this American Girl doll?
1: She is?
0: Just a string of cheese in the hand.
1: Yeah, probably a thing of beer. That's... and Packer clothing.
0: So she should come with a cheese head and a Bud Light. It's like, it's a camp girl, like Wisconsin girl. I'm like, well, is she allowed to grab a beer from the cooler for her parents?
1: Yeah.
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13: Here's another Northeast Wisconsin construction update. Most of this year's closures will be opening in the coming months. The northbound I-41 on-ramp from Wisconsin Avenue will open in mid-October. The diverging Diamond Interchange at Richmond will open in early November. And lane expansion and noise barriers from Wisconsin to Lindale will be complete in late November. Don't forget to always watch your speed in construction zones and stay safe on the road.
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0: Glass Animals with Heat Waves on WIXX. I'm Hayes. For the first time ever, you'll get to buy a American Girl doll from Wisconsin. In 2027, they're launching this. It's 10-year-old fictional girl from Madison, Wisconsin, Daisy Davenport. She's a standout soccer player, guitarist, and outdoor enthusiast, and it's all camp-themed. But I think there's some extra Wisconsin accessories that could be included with this. I want to hear from you at 406-1011. With an American Girl doll or a Wisconsin action figure, what accessory should it come with at 406-1011? Hi, Clay.
1: You gotta have blackberry brandy.
0: Yeah. Oh, yes. You know what? And that's the funny thing is, like, when I was 10 years old, that's the first time I ever had blackberry brandy up at a bar in the Northwoods. So it is accurate.
1: It is.

0: New Rosé is called New Trick on WIXX. You're going to need to buy a skateboard after that. That's what it feels like. We're talking about if there was a American Girl doll from Wisconsin, which there's going to be in 2027, what accessories should it come with? 406-1011. Hi, Nightmare.
1: How about some cheese curds, a cow costume, or a hunting outfit? Some orange.
0: Little Daisy Davenport spending all day in the deer stand. They're bored out of her mind with her

0: Three Jacks on WIXX. I'm Hayes. In 2027, you will be able to buy your first ever American Girl doll from Wisconsin. It's 10 years old, little Daisy Davenport, and she loves to bike.
1: And you know what? And now I have adult money for this. My parents, they were like $100 when I was a kid. Asked for one every single Christmas, and now that we got a Wisconsin one, I got adult money. Guess what I'm buying?
0: It doesn't include anything that I really think is super Wisconsin, right? She comes with a dog. She comes with a bonfire and some s'mores, which is like anywhere.
1: Anywhere that there's a woods.
0: What do you think? What Wisconsin accessory should little Daisy Davenport come with? 406 1011. It has to accurately represent Wisconsin. Mara, what do you think?
1: Oh, you know, a little pint of spotted cow on the side wouldn't hurt nobody.
0: Enough said. Seems to be the most popular answer. Edwin texting in, Friday fish fry or Kringles would be a good Wisconsin
1: Ooh.
0: Accessory. If we're going more, kosher there. Caleb texting in, come with a couple of DUIs. IXX.

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Ida Walker Hayes on WIXX. The first ever Wisconsin American Girl doll launches next year. In 2027, little 10-year-old Daisy Davenport from Madison. The problem is that she doesn't come with any real Wisconsin accessories. She just comes with like a bonfire and s'mores. So I'm asking you at 406-1011 or text into 31011. If little Daisy Davenport's a real Wisconsinite, what accessories should she come with? Of course, a lot of people texting in DUIs. You people are evil and I love it. Somebody saying a Quick Trip rewards card that also doubles as the ice scraper for the car. Someone saying a bubbler, and she'll correct you if you say it any way else. A pontoon boat accessory kit and cooler sold separately, but it's already full. Hope from Wasaki texting in sauerkraut and brats. I think I like this one the best. A folding lawn chair permanently reserved at a Lambo tailgate. Or a deck of sheep's head cards and a grudge against her brother-in-law. Want to continue the conversation on the text line 31011. Dominic Fikes on now. I accept.

0: Perrone with Pink Pony Clubs on WIXX. I'm Hayes, 920-406-1011. What's up?
1: I am calling in regards to Daisy, the American Girl doll.
0: What should 10-year-old little Daisy Davenport American Girl doll come with?
1: She should have Oshkosh Bagosh overalls.
0: Oh, yes. Yes.
1: Absolutely.
0: That, you know what? That's
1: and some cheese.
0: That's the cleanest answer that I've gotten today so far. Thank you for that.
1: You're welcome.

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1: Well, Stephanie from Neenah walked away today on WIXX with $451.10 today. The first jackpot in the free money jackpot powered by Bud Light. So now it's time for you to win some cash, too. It could be even more than that. The free money jackpot continues with jackpot number 2. I'm going to call your name around 440. When you hear it, you call me back to guess in the free money jackpot and also instantly score TSO tickets. But you have to get me your name by texting money to 31011. Good luck.

0: On the phones this week for Screen Free Week on WIXX, thanks to Cornerstone Business Services. I'm Hayes. Mara's here too.
1: We're both
0: participating in this, and we hope that you're joining us in this too. Whether or not you're cheating or not, I don't care. But I'm actually taking it pretty seriously. So is our morning show guy, Huggy. He's taking it pretty seriously.
1: Yeah, you locked down your whole entire phone.
0: I did. I used an app called OneSec, which is, the irony is not lost on me here. I'm using an app to block apps, but it has opened my eyes to how many times I sit and I click on Facebook or Instagram or TikTok.
1: Just reaching for your phone.
0: Or
1: too.
0: Reddit. Yep. And every time I click it, it says, nope, you're not allowed to until Sunday. So how are you doing? If you're participating in Screen Free Week, I'd love to hear what you're thinking and how you're doing at 31011 on the Capital Credit Union text line. Mara and I are kind of taking different approaches to it.
1: Well, yeah, because you're not using TV, you're not using the internet or nothing. Me personally, I do a lot of crafting, okay? And I need like patterns for that kind of thing. So like I'll throw on a YouTube video in the background and then I'll look up my pattern online. So I'll be just sitting there crocheting and stuff. No social media, no of the TikToks, no of the Instagrams. That is a little bit hard for me, but crafting, I kind of need my pattern. So the internet has been helping.
0: Yeah, I went more hardcore. I not turned on my TV in the house. I haven't watched one thing. I haven't opened up TikTok.
1: Which
0: I haven't watched
1: crazy.
0: A TikTok or a reel in 3 days.
1: And how does your brain feel?
0: Really good.
1: See?
0: I have the Apple Watch and it tells me my sleep score.
1: Mm.
0: And so instead of scrolling on my phone before bed, I'm reading a book.
1: Mm-hmm.
0: And my sleep score has gone up. I've been sleeping better at night and going to bed quicker because of that blue screen, you know, the blue of the iPhone or whatever it is that like messes with your brain.
1: So you're saying science may actually have been telling the truth on this one?
0: Yeah, right. When mom and dad told you just get away from the TV because you're standing so close. Yeah, okay. I'm getting a reality check on that. If you want to sign up and take the pledge, you can do it halfway through. Text free to 31011. There's an e-scooter up for grabs.
1: Ooh.
0: From Interscope Records.
1: I love that.
0: For your chance to win. Also gift certificates to pizza. We're giving away some of
1: the
0: Luigi's Pizza. Also a ton of other prizes. So get signed up, take the pledge, take the challenge with us if you want. Text free to 31011. It's thanks to Cornerstone Business Services and the Family Trivia Podcast with Dad and Lad, which has been a great listen to every morning. 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

0: 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Hi, Dustin. What's going on?
1: Oh, hey, how did you pick up the phone? I have my friend Melissa on the phone. She wants to hear how you pick up the phone.
0: Dustin!
1: There you go.
0: Are you trying to prove that, like, the local radio station knows you by name?
1: Yes.
0: Yes, we do. Please help us. 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

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My name is Hayes. We're going to play Thank You Next Caller at 920-406-1011 for a pair of tickets to Kraftoberfest presented by Festival Foods at the Resch Complex coming Saturday, October 3rd. 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Call me now if you want to play. I'll give you a category. You got to name five things in 10 seconds correctly to score these pair of tickets. 920-406-1011 to play. Audrey Hilbert's on now.

0: 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I'm Hayes. We're playing Thank You Next Caller, 920-406-1011. Call now if you want to play. Noah's here. Where are you calling from, dude?
1: It's here.
0: 10 seconds to name five things in any category that I give you. Are you ready?
1: As ready as I can be.
0: All right. Name five people or presidents that appear on U.S. money. Go.
1: Abraham Lincoln, Jefferson, Lincoln.
0: Again. Yes, Lincoln twice.
1: Yeah. Oh, shoot.
0: Good try. You missed the most important one, good old George Washington on the dollar bill, but, you know.

0: ditch. And your chance to win with WIXX. Look for us under the big flag next to the stage. We'll see you before the game.
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0: All right, let's get serious, dudes. This is Huggy. There is always something super dope going on, something super awesome happening. 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

0: 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Thank you. 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Tanner's here. Where are you calling from, dude?
1: I'm calling from Stevens Point.
0: I give you 10 seconds on the clock. You got to name five things in the category that I give you. Are you ready?
1: I'm ready.
0: Name five of the suspects in the board game Clue. Go.
1: Oh, gosh. I have no idea.
0: One might be a condiment. Opposite of ketchup. Mustard. Whatever. Colonel Mustard would be one of them. Thanks for playing, dude.
1: All right, thanks.

0: 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I'm Hayes. We're playing Thank You Next Caller, 920-406-1011. If you want to play, who's this?
1: This is Melody.
0: 10 seconds to name five things in any category that I give you. Are you ready?
1: I'm ready.
0: Name five Wisconsin counties. Go.
1: Brown, Ocano, Winnebago, Door, Marathon.
0: Yeah, there we go! Congratulations, Melody!
1: Thank you.
0: For knowing your Wisconsin geography, proud of you. You scored a pair of tickets to Craftoberfest at the Rush Center October 3rd. 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Congratulations.
1: Thank you.
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The free money jackpot coming up next, thanks to Bud Light. I'm going to call your name at 440. When you hear your name, you call back within 15 minutes to instantly score TSO tickets, Trans-Siberian Orchestra, and take a crack at jackpot number two. Stephanie from Nina. We scored our first jackpot today at 940, $451.10. So now we're already kind of sandwiched between a too high and too low guess for jackpot number two. So you really could be walking away with this cash today. Get your name in now if you haven't. Text money to 31011. I'm calling your name up next. IXX.

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0: 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I'm Hayes. I'm still looking for my caller for Free Money Jackpot powered by Bud Light. I don't know if this is them or not, but 406-1011, hello.
1: Thank you so much for holding. My name is Kevin. How's the day going so far? Pretty good.
2: Kevin, it's going pretty good. How is yours?
1: It's going okay. Well, this call is regarding to inquiry about Medicare. You do have Part A and B Medicare?
2: Yes.
1: How old are you?
2: 55.
1: Okay. Are you on disability?
2: No, but you are the 11th caller. Congratulations. Welcome to Free Money Jackpot powered by Bud Light on WIXX. What do you think? Aw, come on. These people never play along like they used to. Maybe I just need to get better at it. Free Money Jackpot, I'm still looking for my caller. If I don't hear back from them, then I'll take caller 11 in just a little bit. Hang on.

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3: This is Lance.
0: Welcome to free money jackpot, dude. Let's go.
3: Thank you.
0: You're caller 11. So instantly today, I'm going to hook you up with two surprises. Are you ready for this?
3: Yes.
0: Lance, you're winning a pair of tickets to Trans-Siberian Orchestra at the Resch Center November 19th, the 2:30 show. So there's number one.
3: Awesome.
0: I will also throw in a pack of Bud Light today, too. Congratulations on that.
3: Thank you.
0: Let's get down to the business. Let's see if you can go home with this cash. This jackpot number two just started today, but we kind of have it narrowed down already. What do you think is in the free money jackpot?
3: I'm going to say $972.43.
0: $972.43. Final answer.
3: Final answer.
0: $972.43 is
2: too high.
0: That helps. 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

0: Dexter and the Moon Rocks and WIXX, a gorgeous day in Green Bay, 64 degrees and sunny right now here at, 526 at WIXX, 406-1011. Now, Heather, you think it's kind of cold outside, a little chilly for you?
1: Well, I had a sweatshirt on and I got really hot because I was moving furniture for a client.
0: What's the worst piece of furniture to move, in your opinion?
1: Freaking couch.
0: Pivot. Pivot. That's a friend's joke.
1: Oh my God. You seriously remember that?
0: Yeah.
1: Oh my God. That was like my most favorite episode.
0: Now you have to think about that every time you move a couch. It's just me. Pivot. Pivot.
2: Pivot. Shut up. 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
1: 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Not sure if that's a thing. Anyway, back to the copy. It's that simple. 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
2: All right, what's good, dudes? 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
14: Here's another Northeast Wisconsin construction update. Most of this year's closures will be opening in the coming months. The northbound I-41 on-ramp from Wisconsin Avenue will open in mid-October. The diverging Diamond Interchange at Richmond will open in early November. And lane expansion and noise barriers from Wisconsin to Lindale will be complete in late November. Don't forget to always watch your speed in construction zones and stay safe on the road.
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Tomorrow around 4:12 on WIXX. Up next with Bex, our 11-year-old football and reporter prognosticator. That's the big word for him. He's coming in to talk and preview the Packers-Falcons game tomorrow and also some of the other games in the NFC North coming up this week. That's coming up tomorrow, 4:12 here on WIXX. 3 days grace now, IXX.

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1: 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But you got to hear this song. 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

Morgan Wallen, Tate McRae, WIXX. 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

All right, she is the rumored Super Bowl halftime performer this year. That's Miley Cyrus and WIXX. And I just know the crowd, all of America, will go crazy during Party in the USA.

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